Hej. Chini bo, ay buena man, ay. Upiel.

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2: DA leader Nico Jagger for Gauteng leadership. 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
3: We don't have a water shortage. 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
1: 7 to 9 p.m., Tuesday to Thursday. 011 Dialogue. 7 to 9 p.m., Tuesday to Thursday. 011 Dialogue. We don't share the crown. We own the digital space.
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3: Ayo. 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
3: Hey, yo, yo, yo, yo, yo, yo. What's the word? What's the word? What's the word? You know what it is? It's the Juicy Saturdays with two comedians. Well, it's actually one comedian for the day. My co-host, Kitty, has gone back to Venda. Honestly, I don't know. He didn't tell me why he went back to Venda, but my suspicions tell me that he probably went there because of a funeral. Honestly, Kitty attends funerals in Venda so much, he wins a prize, okay? What's good, everybody? This is Abu Abasa, your host for this morning. It's a very cool morning, actually. Let's get to the weather report on what's going down. It's going to be a rainy day in Jozi, to be honest. It's going to be a rainy day. From what I gather, there's like a cold snap that's hit. It's snowing in the Western Cape. That cold wind is being blown all the way up here to the low felt and the high felt. We're a bit in between, right? We're a bit in between. So we got a bit of that. So today's temperatures at 5 minutes past six. Today's temperatures are reading with a minimum of 11 degrees and a maximum of 19 with a 73% chance of rain. Surprisingly, I was actually learning how you read the percentages in weather reports, and what they actually tell you is when they say 73%, it's scattered thunder showers, right? So when they say 73%, that means most of the areas around your province or within that area, it's going to receive some sort of rainfall. It's not going to be like 73% means it's sure as hell going to rain. It just means 73% at this, it's at a high rate. So that means a lot of areas around Johannesburg are going to be receiving rain. You might be lucky. You might be staying in for anything where there might be no rain at all. But the second you move to Albertson, the second you move close to Alex, where we are at, second you move to Marlborough, Sandton, Midrand, Pretoria, you're probably going to get some rain. I hope it rains in Pretoria, because Lord knows that place needs rain to wash away the sins of what was going on during the Spring Day events. People were wilding. Okay, people were wilding out the Spring Day, all right? Rest in peace to the young man that was apparently stabbed. That was rather an unfortunate event. And before we get into it, before we introduce your first song, let's get through to the headlines for a second. You know what I mean?
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1: All right, so we're getting into the headlines directly. And although there's been an update on this case, judge declares mistrial in the Lindsey Clancy inter... What? Oh, my bad. Judge declares mistrial in Lindsey Clancy infanticide case. Puts ruling on hold. If anybody knows anything about this case, Judge William Sullivan said he was freezing his mistrial ruling in the trial of Lindsey Clancy for 1 hour to allow her lawyer to file an appeal with a higher court. There's also been new updates on the case right now, and apparently it has been declared a mistrial. Lindsey Clancy will still remain in custody until they can find a resolution to where the case is going at this point. So far, it's left on a hung jury. 11 jurists believe that she is innocent, and one juror who is opposing everybody, he's taking a stance against what exactly happened. I can give you a brief breakdown of that case a little later on, but currently the next headline reads, judgment reserved in trial of student accused of killing pregnant teacher Tristan Clates. The Johannesburg High Court has postponed the continuation of judgment in Bafana Maungela's trial over the murder of teacher Tristan Clates in September 11, 2026. And there's a zero blood alcohol limit proposed as thousands die on SA roads. That's right, guys. Drinking and driving, be careful, guys. Please do not operate any heavy machinery while under the influence of alcohol. And the next headline that's been standing out, these guys have been trending for weeks. The TMPD officer and attorney have been denied bail as police uncover 6 million rand theft on deceased estate's assets. An attorney and Tshwane Metro police officer faced 43 charges after prosecutors accused them of stealing and laundering funds from deceased estates. The pair were denied bail in the Polokwane Magistrates Court. That has been trending news for like the past, what, 2 weeks? You know what I mean? If you guys know Gagash, the entertainer / TMPD officer who's married to an attorney who has been stealing from deceased estates, let me get her name because I figured like this attorney, bro, like some of you guys need to double check that. You guys need to come through and see what's going on, because if she was your estate executor, you may have been robbed at some point. Okay, you may have been robbed at some point by her. And I'm sure she has definitely lost her credibility as an attorney. And the attorney is Charlotte Tibana. Her name is Charlotte Tibana. Shame on you. You know, you're disgracing the profession, man. Actually, both have been disgraced. Well, he's just a TMPD officer. And respect to the officers, we've been trying to keep us safe. But how are you an officer if you're going to be involved in crime, right? This is a travesty for all police officers across the province, okay? And that would be our news headlines for the day. At this point, I'll come back at you with some more. Come at 7 p.m. We have an interesting guest today. We have an interesting guest in music. I have been briefed. I've been reading up on him. How do I pronounce his name? Because I've been struggling to pronounce his name. Cito, he's going to be in the building. He's going to be on us, joining us on WhatsApp. And you guys, by the way, wait for that interview coming at you at 22:08. 22:08, we'll be having an interview with a young creative rapper. And he actually has experience in stage production, and he's a certified actor too. This is the Juicy Saturdays with two comedians. Well, solo for now. And understand that we are the Pulse of Josie. Coming up next is a song, Loki, by Shoda Ngami, featuring Blackie. This is 011, the Pulse of Josie.
0: Straight from Johannesburg to the rest of the world. Hold on. 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

0: And that was Blackie and Loki with Shotangami. You know what I mean? Yeah, of course. You know, there's always something missing at the party. You know what? You know there's always something missing at the party. I know I'll be missing out. I'll be missing at a lot of parties. I know that for a definite. But I'm not a social guy. I'm not a social guy. I'm really a chill dude. I'm not really as busy as you guys think I am. You know, I'm not really as busy as people think I am. I spend the time chilling at my place, doing nothing, playing video games, just enjoying myself, you know what I mean, getting knowledge of the world, staying on the internet, reading up on things, you know what I'm saying, broadening my knowledge on a lot of subject matter. Like, guys, I know a lot of useless information for real. And let's get back into it for this weekend in sports news, right? Springs Bucks in World Cup mode as clash in the calabash with All Blacks take center stage. You know what it is? It's the third test matchup between the Springboks Bucks and the All Blacks taking place this Saturday. Actually, the match is going on this afternoon. I need to get my timings right. Need to talk to my producer about that. But what's going on is apparently we're 1-1. This is going to be the tiebreaker. This is definitely a big matchup for both teams. I know the pressure is on. I know assistant coach Mzwandile Stick says the Bucks have approached the rugby's greatest rivalry clash with the same mentality that has helped them conquer the biggest stages, with an early defeat followed by a ruthless response becoming a familiar feature of their recent history. Right? It's been going on, man. The rivalry between the All Blacks and the Springboks has been something that's been running for decades, okay? We just can't stand them niggas. I'm sorry. We can't stand them yet. We can't stand them cats. But it is what it is. What else is going on in sports today? Kaiser's chief star included Nimpito Motsamani's first Bafana squad. Okay, these are the sports headlines at this point. Luhandre de Pretorius smashes century as Proteus survive spirited Namibia fight back. And there's also an outgoing SAFA NEC member, Buda Matete, urges fraud accused Danny Jordan to step down. They need to get it together up in SAFA, man. They've been meaning to get it together for SAFA at this point. They have been meaning to get it together. And I was talking about rugby today because it actually helps inspire the poll of the day. Guys, I'm not really a big rugby fan myself. I know it's South Africa's favorite pastime, just like Work Sisters, right? I'm not really a big rugby fan, and I've been wondering, like, how many of you guys are actually rugby fans? And that's the poll question of the day today. How many of you guys actually understand rugby? Like, all I understand is the scrum. I've seen how technical they get when deciding on a foul. And it just gets me confused, man. I know how they score points. But overall, bro, I'm not really fully understanding how the game is played. I really need to get my understanding. It's actually really similar to the NFL, if I'm not mistaken. Except the NFL, they pass the ball forward as opposed to passing it behind them in rugby, right? So both sports, you could say, are kind of the same. It's just that rugby is more considered the gentleman's game from a European standpoint than NFL, than football. Because I know that rugby players are a lot stronger than NFL players, because NFL players have that guard on them. They have the whole plastic, that hard plastic armor on them when they play. And so some players actually look a little smaller than they actually portray themselves on the field. So the real question is, how much do y'all actually understand rugby? Option one, you know everything. Option two, you understand the basics. Option three, I only watch when the Bucks play. I'd probably select that option myself. Option four, I just shout when everybody else shouts. Get voting, everybody. Reach out to us on WhatsApp on 075-132-9986. That's 075-132-9986 on the Pulse of Josie. Coming up next, we have a great record by Danya Devs called Family Anthem. This is 011. We are the Pulse of Josie.
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enjoy some business. God damn, guys. Like, yo, I've been told, like, guys, I was giving the kid for cancer in the meantime while I was muted. And suddenly I realized that my leveler was low. Like, I gotta blame the DJ for that one. Shame on you, DJ. That's my job. My bad, guys. But this is the 0011, the Pulse of Josie. I was just saying that, yo, they're making these songs short up by the day, fam. What? That was Family Anthem by Danya Devs. And it was only 2 minutes 54 seconds. Like, has our attention span really decreased that much? Like, you guys can't give me a full ballad no more? Like, where are the 4-minute songs? Matter of fact, where are the vinyl tracks? Remember back in the old days, DJs used to play songs for like a full 7 minutes. Like a full 7 minutes, you hear nothing but, you even hear the guitars, the guitarist get his chance to shine, the drummer get the drum break, the drummer gets his chance to shine, and then the vocalists just come through and harmonize, and then there's the additional percussionist and instrumentalist, such as the guy who plays the trumpet, or the guy that plays the bass guitar. In that way, the bassist gets a chance to shine on the song too. Like, we don't give nobody no space. We don't even give the producer a shout out. Like, we need to fix that, man. Like, bring back the old days where we could play music freely, you heard? Yeah, that's just my take on just the music side of things and also the music business. But if I could get into the music side, if I could get into the business side of things, they actually shorten the tracks so that they can actually up the streams for guys that don't know. So if you have a very catchy song that actually grabs people's attention, the best way to do it is keep the song short so that the listener can play it over and over and over again. That gets their stream numbers up, and that probably gets their earnings up. That's a little game for y'all people in the music industry. That's a little bit of game. I'm sure you guys discovered that already. I hope you did. But for those that didn't know, in case if you guys think releasing a full vinyl track is actually going to help you get radio play, it probably wouldn't. Not in this day and age, where everything is just so short. You know what I mean? Like, but what they like to do is keep you in, even the series, bro. They know that they keep the series short. 8 episodes, that's all you get, and you binge watch that. So you waste like 4 hours. So you spend like 4 hours of your time. You don't really waste your time. I mean, the series is both educational and entertaining, right? At times, depending on what series you like to watch. Apparently, people have been going crazy over the Love Island reunion episode. I've seen that people have been talking about that all over the internet. Love Island has generated over like close to 3 billion views across all streaming platforms. That's a huge... television IP, I would say, or streaming IP for Zeus Network. And a lot of people can't keep their eyes off of it. The whole dynamics of relationships and people just trying to find true love, right? Because we know that true love is hard to find. So I guess we resorted to seeing if we can find it on television or on our streaming service or on our cell phone or tablet PCs. Anyways, let me get back to it. So we're here with the Business Scoop, right? And ShopRite's actually has been making waves at this point, right? So now that we all know South Africans have become very creative when it comes to grocery shopping, you don't just go to one shop anymore. You know where the chicken is cheaper. You know where the bread is special. You know which shop has good toilet paper. And somehow you've got 3 loyalty cards in your wallet and still leave the shop wondering, how did I spend this much? We need to be honest about those loyalty cards, guys. Guys, I went to Checkers the other day and I was chilling, bought me some stuff, cost me an arm and a leg, right? I get there, expecting to use my Checkers Smart Shopper card correctly, and no difference. Like, guys, I don't even save over 100 rand here, okay? I don't. And I'm just like, what am I using this loyalty card for if I'm not benefiting anything? And sure, you can buy the things that are on sale, but it's usually brands that nobody wants. Like, who wants to eat Speckle? We all know Tastic is fantastic, okay? We all know that Tastic is fantastic. Why would I want to buy Speckle? Why would I want to buy that? And there's these other off-brand rice material, and they put that on sale. Like, nobody wants it, bro, even if you put it on sale. Do you know how bad your product has to be that even if it's on sale, nobody wants it? Like, oh my god. And then they tell you that that's how you can save some money. Sometimes, I mean, shout out to Pick and Pay. Pick and Pay really does offer you a break. Although, I can tell you this. At Pick and Pay, you might have to buy groceries for like 11 months. 11 months, and then you might get 1 month free of groceries, right? If you buy your groceries on a monthly basis, and I know a lot of people are doing that, but buying in bulk because that helps save money. You feel me? So, as I was saying, now let's get back to the Business Scoop.
Well, ShopRite has released strong annual results reporting that the headline earnings increased by 12.2%, while total sales grew by 7.2% to 270.8 billion rand. The company's South African supermarket business also grew, while ShopRite says it has been focusing on keeping prices competitive. The group reported internal selling price inflation of just 0.8% in its core South African supermarket business, and says it has reduced prices on thousands of products. So the real question is, and the question of the day is, how have I was going right there, I got distracted. All right, so the question of the day is, have South Africans become smarter shoppers, or are we simply choosing specials because life is expensive? How do you guys shop? Funny enough, you guys can communicate with us on WhatsApp on 075-132-9986. How do you guys shop, actually? Like, I do my shopping monthly. Like, I try my best to do it monthly, but somehow, after about two and a half weeks, I have to go back to the store again just to re-up and refill on some things that I might be missing. But I really try to keep it at 1 month. I really try to keep it at, like, I go there once. I live alone, so it's a lot easier for me, right? It's a lot easier for me. Yeah, that's right. Your boy's a bachelor, living that hard knock bachelor life. It's not as glamorous as people make it out to be. Bachelors are dysfunctional yet functional. That's the game I'm giving you guys right now. Being a bachelor, it has its pros and cons, but we're dysfunctional but functional at the same time. You heard? That's how we do it. And it's really great news to hear what ShopRite is doing at this point in trying to reduce the prices for certain products, because guys, life is expensive, man. Life is expensive. We out here grinding on the day to day, living month to month, check to check. Okay. It hurts our pockets. It hurts our pockets. Matter of fact, waking up, guys, you're living beyond your means just by waking up. Did you know that? Yeah, you wake. Yeah, you just open your eyes and boom. Yeah, you're in the red. You owe people money just by opening your eyes. It's a painful experience, gang. It's a painful experience. At this point, I'm looking at life and thinking it's a scam. We are being scammed out here. Okay, we are being scammed. But shout out to ShopRite for trying to lower the prices. I see that their availability is everywhere, and I'm happy that they're actually feeding the nation at this point, trying to keep the nation fed, and clearly the numbers actually represent that. So remember, guys, keep your prices low. That's how you attract the market. People want to save money. People want to save money, man. Damn, I want to save money. Damn, like, I'm just spending recklessly out here on Red Bulls and cigarettes. Yo, but luckily, like, I could promo vaping and all that, but yo guys, I was looking at cigarette prices the other day and said, when did it all cost this much? Damn, bro, like, now just to get cancer, now you're gonna get cancer and be broke. Like, that is the most painful experience one person can have, right? Because we all know cancer is expensive to treat, guys. Cancer is expensive to treat. So I guess it's a good way to deter people from smoking, right? Increase the smoking prices. It's a penalty, I guess. It's a penalty. Oh, you want to relax. You want to relax. You think you can get your mind off of this nicotine fix, bruh? Yeah, this is going to cost you 50 rand a pack, boy. It's insane, bro. It's insane. Anyways, that was our business scoop for the day, right? Coming up next, we got DJ Sleek featuring Shekinah. And the name of the track is On It. This

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be vexed. I'd be vexed too. I'd be vexed too to a certain point where not everybody thinks clearly when they are angry. Okay, we need to validate that. So mess around and find out. Mess around and find out. Now, due to Tepang's loss or a lack of judgment, people are losing out on Saturdays. 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

fresh water on. Like, come on, man. Like, give me a break. Give me a break. There is no way in hell. There's no way that you could do that to me. Okay? There's no way you could do that to me and think you will not get harmed. Okay? And he needs to grow up in a household where they teach discipline. They need to teach discipline over here, bro. They need to teach discipline to these kids, bro. They need to teach discipline. And yeah, that's really my take on this, man. That's really my take. What else do we have on the desk? Checking out what's trending on Twitter. It's Joburg Day. It's Joburg Day. Yo, sound the horns. Uncle Eddie, sound the horns. It's Joburg Day.

day in my life. I need to organize. I need to organize. Look, I'm not a big fan of September. I'm not a big fan of September as much. September is a crazy month for me. September has always been a crazy month. I just find that things change. I don't know. Like, there's the whole speculation, right? That September, technically, guys, September is actually Africa's New Year, by the way. And I think it's Southern Africa's New Year, September, because it's the new season. And we are definitely affected. I think, guys, I've been explaining to some of my friends who stay across the pond, right? Like, legitimately, I've been explaining to these guys in America as well as like Europe, and they're saying like, isn't Africa hot? I'm like, guys, South Africa is like closest to the Antarctic. Like, we get snow here. Okay, we get snow. We experience all seasons. Most of Africa experiences hot and dry periods, but South Africa has it's positioned so uniquely. That's how we experience all seasons, from hot summers to freezing cold winters to our weather gambles in springtime. It's sometimes windy, it gets cold, then you can be blasted with a heat wave, and then we have autumn too. You know what I mean? So South Africa's in a very unique position. And September is just

0: When they say new life, I'm like, I get it. You know, I get it. Like, yeah, like, I've seen it. The one thing that irks me, that vexes me about spring, the one thing that vexes me is if you guys are in a parking, if you guys are in a freestanding house, or you're in a complex and there's trees around and you have to park under a tree. I don't like it. The pollen falls on your car. It stains your car. The birds also defecate on your car. It's annoying. Okay, like, you could have just washed your car just 3 hours ago. And then a bird just decides to leave you a little gift on your windshield. On your goddamn windshield. What is going on? Somebody needs to teach these birds boundaries, okay? I might pull a stunt on those birds. Disrespecting me like that. God damn it, bro. God damn it. Seriously, it's insane. It drives me crazy every morning, really. Like, I have to walk out every time carrying a cloth just to wipe my car down, simply because the birds just, apparently, they don't like Hyundais. Hyundais, you should be ashamed of yourself. Why don't the birds like your car, man? Okay? I got the i20 because I thought it was like a cool ride. I thought it was a cool car. And then now birds just think, nigga, your car ain't nothing. Come on, man. Come on. Hyundai, we need to get it together. Hyundai needs to do a whole campaign where the car actually defecates on the birds. Yeah, that's what they should do. That's what's going through my head. Anyways, guys, let me remind you of the poll of the day, right? Remember, Springboks go head-to-head with the All Blacks today in their third test matchup. And we all know it's going down. South Africa's office is going to trades. And I think we're generally going to win. I mean, come on, man. It's Springboks. You heard? It's Springboks. You feel me? Like, I see how people celebrate a winning team. Sorry, my father, man. Like, yo, if you guys are world champions, we'll be championing you guys the same way. And also the Pro Tiers. But, yo, for real, it's the Springboks versus the All Blacks today. It's going down. I just need to get more information on which stadium that they're playing at. But my real question is, how much do you guys actually understand rugby? Right? How many? Option one is, you know everything. Option two is, I understand the basics. Option three, I only watch when the Bucks play. Option four, I just shout when everybody else, when somebody scores. Please reach out to us on WhatsApp, 075-132-9986. That's 075-132-9986. Coming up next is our next song for the period, and that is called Baxin. Oh, by Baxin Didimar. This is 011, the Pulse of Josie. Y'all know what it is.
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2: Oh, yeah. And we're back. We're back and we're in the flesh. You know what I'm saying? The sun's rising. The sun's rising. It's a overcast day today. Overcast day. Remember, 73%. 73% of scattered thunder showers across the whole of Gauteng. Can you believe it? We're having a cold snap in the middle of spring. I'm a bit excited because I miss winter so much. Like I said last week, man, I was hoping that winter going to last for another 6 more months. To be honest, I wanted winter to last for another 6 more months. It's too hot. I don't like the hot weather, man. You gotta wear your shorts. You gotta wear sandals. Like, everybody just wants to party. Everybody wants to party. Like, come on. Like, yo, give me a break, man. Stay in your cribs, you know. Netflix is on. Come on now. You know what I mean? So, yeah, welcome, everybody. Welcome to this. If you guys are just now tuning in, this is the Juicy Saturdays with two comedians. But today, you only get one. Okay, inflation. Yeah, that's it. You know what I'm saying? Inflation for real. They said, hey guys, you know what? We talked to the producers and said, yo, we increasing the prices, and they said, I guess you can only afford one of you for one show. So you guys are stuck with me for the next 2 hours. It's

0: Bit Arena. Oh man, I was so jealous to see my friends share. Like, guys, I know some friends in comedy, bro. They were backstage, bro. They were backstage hanging out with Trevor, Tabiso Mchongo. Who else is on the lineup? There's also Lernmo Jonasi, who's a Zimbabwean comedian. Trevor Noah himself, Eugene Koza, Dosh Malungozi. Like, it's crazy, man. The lineup, Mbali Godazi as well is there. The lineup is really interesting, bro. It's great. If you guys haven't gotten your tickets, tickets are still on sale at WebTicket. Okay, so get yourself a ticket. Go see Trevor Noah. Give a shout out. You know what I'm saying? I'm going there tonight. You know what I'm saying? But not as like a special, like I don't have backstage passes. Okay, I'm going there as a civilian. And I'm going there just to watch the show, man. Just to see what the comedy industry brings. This is one of the biggest highlights of the comedy industry. In recent months, okay, we had the Savannah Newcomer Showcase, and now we're bringing it's the Savannah Bafani Tour with Trevor Noah. He left the humble United States to come here and grace us with his presence, and I'm sure it's going to be a blast. I'm excited to hear what kind of new jokes he's got cooking, and also Eugene Koza. I'm excited to see everybody, actually. I'm excited to see the whole squad. Because the concept behind Bafani is in celebration with the World Cup, the FIFA World Cup of this year, right? So that's what they called it, Bafani, the funny team. I've seen the Savannah team put the thing together. It was amazing. Shout out to Lazola Gola, who's like the creative director behind nearly every single commercial that you see of Savannah. It's probably directed by him. If you don't know who Lazola Gola is, he's Lauricio Gola's little brother, by the way. He is. Shout out to him. He's been doing a great job. He even got Ofense Moase to direct. So he's the guy behind the camera, the person who actually shot and brought the concepts to life for y'all. And if you guys enjoyed the commercials, and I did personally, I really like the fact that they got some social media comedians involved. They got actual comedians involved. It's crazy, man. It's crazy. I can't wait to see the highlights. I can't wait to see the highlights when the tour is over. Because they're hitting up Johannesburg, then they're taking it to Cape Town. Then I think the last stop is in Durban. And we all know Durban and the comedy scene. Come on, Durban. Come on, man. You know what I'm saying? Show love to comedy. Okay, show love to comedy. Because I know a lot of comedians complain about Durban not being, you know, Durban doesn't sell as much sometimes or at all. But I mean, if you have a big name like Trevor Noah backing you, it's definitely gonna sell out. So they usually grace y'all with just one day for the special event. I know if the WWE came, Durban would be sold out for like 6 weeks. If the WWE were to perform in Durban if you were to come to Durban for like a month, it would be sold out every weekend. Okay, so shout out to Durbs. I know that you guys have your favorite things that's going on. So yeah, shout out to you guys. And another point of contact, I should actually also tell you about the artist that we're going to interview come 20 to 8. His name is Tebow, right? Born Thabang Khoza. Is a multi-talented South African recording artist, vocalist, rapper, songwriter, music producer, sound engineer from Blackfontein, Tsakane, in the East Rand of Gauteng. He started writing music at the age of 13, and his music journey officially began in 2011. So it's been over 10 years he's been in the game, and we're going to do a wonderful. He sent us a song as well called Ngempela, featuring a friend of his called Mels, produced by Master Bruce. Oh, that's such a cool name, Master Bruce. Bruce Wayne of Wayne Enterprises. I wonder if he has a guy named Joker. It would be really cool if they all came together and they just called their whole crew Gotham City. I'm sorry, yes, I'm a comic book nerd to a certain extent. I used to love comic books. My mom used to give me a ton of comic books. But one topic that's been hitting me today that's been setting the world ablaze, of course, this is American news. It's brought to light some real deep questions, right? And the real question is, okay, if I can, it's a Lindsay Clancy case who fatally strangled her five-year-old daughter named Cora, her three-year-old son named Dawson, and her eight-month-old child Kaylin. And apparently people are so divided on this, and it's mostly American women. Mostly American women side with Lindsay Clancy for, look, here's the thing, right? For those that, it's not the murder that they think she's guilty of. Yes, she has admitted to actually strangling all three children with a training band, right? She has admitted to doing that. But the issue is did she consciously know what she was doing? And that's the real question, because she's pleading insanity. She went through what they call a postpartum psychosis, in which a mother forgets who she is, where she is, and she goes into a deep, deep, deep, I would say, mental sleep, and she's just operating, and she listens to the voices in her head, which told her to kill her three kids. A very sad story indeed. People want justice for Cora, Dawson, and Kaylin. I also send my condolences. Obviously, this happened way back in 2023, January 24th. It's a very sad tale because what really happened, if I could go into the details real quick, Lindsay, on the day of the murder, she sent her husband out to go get some, to go buy some more medication, as she felt that she needed that. Soon as the husband was out for a while, she went, asked the kids to get into the basement, and then she proceeded on to strangle all three of them with her training band. Realizing what she had done, Lindsay then went upstairs into her bedroom and decided she wanted to commit suicide. She then broke the window and then proceeded on to jump outside. What happened then was the husband came back home to discover his wife out on the field, broken back, so she's currently paralyzed from the waist down. And upon calling the ambulance to come check on his wife, he was asking where are his children. And then he was looking around the house and he discovered that they had been strangled in the basement, and he lost his mind upon the discovery. And a lot of people are scrutinizing, and the people are so divided. Some women are still blaming the husband for all of this, because the whole story gets long, right? The whole story gets lost in translation here, because at one point Lindsay did ask her husband to go get the medication, which he did, but then at this point he's lying about certain facts about how long it took for him to call 911. People are suspecting that it's a pre-recording of the camera footage they have of him being outside the house. But regardless of all of that, put the husband aside, right? Because we have evidence of him being outside of the house. People are now saying that they're now blaming her psychosis for the whole situation. Not to mention, it comes down to they're now blaming the husband for leaving the kids with her, despite her saying, I think a few weeks beforehand, that she had a dream that she did kill her kids. There's so much going on in this case, and it's been a back and forth over the internet for months now during this trial. It's been a back and forth. And for me, I don't know where I stand. I know where I stand with it. Clearly, this is not a South African court issue, right? We're still stressing out about a TMPD officer and his attorney wife, okay? Defrauding deceased estates. Really, we really need to look at that and say, okay, you know, could we have our own sense of corruption that we need to be looking at, including the Matlanga Commission, which is set to proceed and continue on the 15th. Personally, if you actually ask me about the Matlanga Commission, and maybe you guys may think I'm spreading ignorance at this point, and maybe it's my job to know what's going on, but the only reason why I haven't really been into the Matlanga Commission, to be honest, the only reason why I haven't been really involved is because that stuff happened years ago. That stuff happened, guys. There's corruption happening now, okay? And I know the wheels of justice turn slowly. But really, I don't need to hear about a robbery of jewelry that happened in 2023. You know how much has happened since 2023, okay? A lot has happened. The World Cup just happened right now, okay? A lot has been going on. And you guys are telling me about crimes that have been committed back in 2023. And mind you, not a lot of people have been arrested. So my interest in the Matlanga Commission hearing about past corruption is, and we still need the Guptas to answer for the Matlanga Commission. Have we forgotten about that? Have we forgotten that the Guptas have not come to answer to, have forgotten to answer the Matlanga Commission at this point, despite us proving that there has been evidence of state capture? We heard a lot of politicians come forward and say they were invited and bribed. The same people have not been arrested. In which I'm like, so where the justice? In the words of the great Spice One, ain't no justice, it's just us. You know what I mean? It ain't no justice, it's just us. Okay? So I take a leaf out of my cousin's book, and he says, if it doesn't really affect you, you know, continue living your life, bro. Continue living your life. You got bills to pay. You gotta continue working. That's how you're gonna find us at 011 The Pulse of Josie, being radio presenters. Okay? We out here grinding, fam. We out here grinding, man. It's a jungle out there, okay? It's a jungle out there. Don't push me because I'm close to the edge. It's like a jungle sometimes. It makes me wonder how I keep from going under. Shout out to Grandmaster Flash and the Furious Five for giving us the classic hip-hop track, The Message, okay? The Message. And back to the Lindsay Clancy case. It has had Americans divided, and I think men and women, because I'm an avid listener to the manosphere. And the things they think about, well, it's ridiculous, because I understand postpartum depression. I do. She had 3 kids. Are you thinking that she's immune to it? No. Apparently, every single time a woman does give birth, she goes through postpartum depression. And obviously, her youngest child, Kaylin, was 8 months old. She really was going through it. She really was. But that doesn't mean she is not capable of committing murder. Okay? Matter of fact, she even admitted that she actually did she did the crime. Even her defense has admitted to doing so. But for them to want to claim insanity is what the women are now pushing for. They're pushing for, we understand. And this has caused a rise, man. There's this other lady right now who was following the case who also hung her child. A two-year-old son. She hung her 2-year-old son. And she also had evidence, because people are losing their jobs over this case, mind you. People are breaking up. I've seen boyfriends who have girlfriends who say they support the girlfriend. Okay, if you're a boyfriend and your girl claims to support Lindsay Clancy, then it's a situation. Some relationships are being put into question. So relationships are being messed up over this case. Marriages are being broken up over this case. And there's been a flood of American TikTokers who've been sharing their story about what they go through while looking after children. And yes, looking after kids is a lot of work. But in Lindsay Clancy's case, her husband worked in tech. The guy was making like $400,000 a year. He was making buku money. Okay, he got her a nanny, even brought up his in-laws over through to the house for further support. Lindsay Clancy had everything that a lot of women wish they had, and yet she still committed this crime. At some point, we gotta say, yo, despite what is doing enough? Because some people feel the husband didn't do enough to prevent this from happening. What is enough at this point? I hired a nanny for you. You didn't have to stress out about the housework. There were cleaners present. You could just focus on looking after the children. And yet still, we ended up here, right, in this situation. Rest in peace to the kids, but honestly, bro, what is enough? And I know that some men are kind of like, I would say they are not really privy to what their wives go through after giving birth, because they are working all day. So I understand, you guys are working to provide, so you think your wife has it easy while looking after the kids. Kids are jerks to a certain extent, right? They misbehave. I've seen my sister change into a drill instructor. Okay, she became a drill sergeant when she gave birth. No, put that down. No, put that down. Slow down. Do this. Do that. Did you brush? Did you brush your teeth? Did you do this? Do this. Do this. This is what I see. My sister used to yell those instructions to me. I said, thank God she had a child. Sorry, Melania, you saved me. You got my sister off my back. But I'm just saying that, yes, mothers go through the most during pregnancy as well as even after birth. And you as a husband who can be home, obviously we understand that you work, bro. We understand that you work, so you do the best that you can. What do you do when you feel you can't do things? You hire somebody to do things for you. And if you have the money, yes, hire nannies. If so, even bring your in-laws to come through and have for extra support when you can. So really, Lindsay Clancy really had all the resources available to her, and we still ended up in this situation. It's a very sad story, man. It's a very sad story. Rest in peace to the kids once again. But honestly, bro, and to see America being so divided over this, the ridiculousness. Like, I was just talking to you about this right now. I'm still trying to write a joke about this, guys, because yes, if you guys haven't had an idea, I am a comedian, and I am a comedian part-time. Part-time. I do everything part-time, okay? I do everything part-time. That's what we do around here. We just work part-time. But yeah, that's the vibes, man. That's the vibes. It's really my take on the case. And I just think, man, things happen in this world, bro. Everybody needs a story. And I think we're all put on this earth to go through all these experiences. This was one of the terrible experiences. And rest in peace to the children. And you know what's coming up next? We got bills to pay. So stay tuned and listen to these commercials coming at you live. This is the Pulse of Josie.
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0: Yes, sir, and we are back. Yes, sir. Yeah, that's it. I just want to remind you guys, at 20 to 8, we're gonna have my man Stibble, the famous MC hailing from the East Rand, gracing us with his presence over a WhatsApp call. Of course, he's not here in the studio. Charlie from the East Rand, 2222. Alex is a mission. Okay, it's guys. It's far. Listen, I've had some friends who stay in the East Rand. Guys, if you stay 2 toll gates away, you are far, okay? All the way out in Springs, Takane, Duduza, Nigel, okay? Brakpa,

0: Yeah, man. Oh, yo, Eddie, you all the way from the East, man? You all the way from the East, man? You in? Summer Park. Okay, yo, I need to go check the place out. I need to. No, look, I was born in the East Rand, guys. For those that don't know, I was born in the East Rand as well. I spent some time at Springs. Then we moved on over to Eden Vale when I was a wee youngin. Okay, when I was a wee youngin. Shout out to the East Rand, man. It's all love. All right, we're not Rose Street. It's coming from a place of love. Okay, it's coming from a place of love. I love guys from the East Rand. Their sense of humor is great. The hip hop is insane. I have a friend from Springview. Okay, and he's dope. So I get it, man. East Rand has got character, bro. East Rand's got some characters, man. So we hoping that Steve-O is gonna be a character that's gonna grace your ears, and he's got a nice song that he's dropped a nice song for us. I'll let you guys hear that in a second. And coming up next, you've got Sierra and Oxalade, Nice and Sweet. Shout out to Sierra, man, for featuring an Afrobeat artist. That's pretty cool, man. That's pretty cool. And here it is. This is 011. We are the Pulse of Josie. Can I get a shout out, bro?
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Yes, sir. And we're back. We're back. We're back. We're back. And we're in the flesh, bro. We enjoying ourselves. We enjoying ourselves in the studio. And I just want to give you guys a sense of, like, at least some good news. You know what I'm saying? Some good news. You know what I'm saying? Like, I've been tired of talking about killing people all day. You're like, where the homie, huh? Where the homie? This is not a horror station. This is another horror station. We don't want to turn this thing into a horror movie, okay? But apparently what I'm getting over here is each day at Child First Daycare Center in Ivory Park, Minran, Nambula Catherine Gadea works with children at the start of their learning journeys. For Huerta 57, her work is personal. As the founder and principal of the center, she has built her role around the belief that young children need care, encouragement, and meaningful opportunities to learn long before they enter the formal school. Always loved working with children, like I said. I wanted to be someone who could help them build a strong foundation for their future, seeing a child learn something new, gain confidence, and grow as one of the most rewarding experiences. But passion alone did not always answer the practical questions she faced as an ECD practitioner and center principal. Huerta says she wants to improve her approach to curriculum planning and teaching, and to offer children more consistent, stimulating learning experiences. She knew she wanted to do more for the

for the educators who wish to do so. That's some great news, man. It's nice to see that's going on. We want to leave a positive impact on the kids, right? You know what I mean? Like, you know, between the ages of 1 and 8, let life be good to you. Let life be fun, okay? It's our job to actually ensure that happens. And I'm sure that we need to spread that around our communities, man, because, yo, I've noticed that there has been a disconnect with our communities, okay? There has been a disconnect. Because, yo, whatever, we can teach our kids the right thing, right from wrong in schools. Right from wrong in schools. It's good if the whole community outside of the school also embraces that. But you know how it is in the township, guys. Well, you can teach good morals and good values. But then let a kid in the township learn that in the classroom when he steps out of those gates at school. When he leaves the exit. When he exits the school premises. What does he notice?

some are being verbally abused, where some are being physically abused, and some who are coming from single-parent households, and it's just complete dysfunction right out the gate of the school. And that makes them question exactly what the school is teaching them, right? So we need to learn to build communities around our schools that help support what our schools teach. All right, that's actually

She's working tight shifts. She's working all year round just to provide for her child. She doesn't have the right support system back at home. Like, there's a lot that we need to fix as a country, man. There's a lot that we need to fix, and that's just my view on the whole matter, bro. And coming up, right after commercial, we will be talking to Steve-O, right? All the way from the East Rand. Right? Hailing from the East Rand. He just dropped the new EP. He just dropped the new EP titled. Let me get my facts right. I do not want to get this thing wrong. Ntento Inclusio, the EP, which has dropped by Steve-O. Hopefully, you guys will join us as we have a conversation with him. This is 011, the pulse of Josie. Yeah, let's go pay these bills.

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6: Yes, sir, and we're live. Here we are in studio with 011 Radio, the Pulse of Josie. And with us, like I promised y'all, you know what I'm saying? Like I promised y'all, you know what I mean? Stevo, what's good, bro? What's good?
7: Brother, man, what's up? What's up? What's happening, my dog?
6: Hey, it's been going down, man. It's been going down. Thanks for tuning in. Thanks for tuning in. Hold up a second. So, yo, before we get things started, yo, please introduce yourself. Tell the audience who you is, where you from, and what you rap, man.
7: Yo, this your boy CTHR. Don't forget the BOs. Tivo, baby, already know what it is. Number one, Belen boy, support from the dust to put them tala in Selu. All the way from Itakane, Eastern, Vlakfontein, Bafis, 1550. You know what it do.
6: But I told you guys from the East Rand are dope. I told you these from the East Rand are dope. They got the best personalities. No, seriously, I was even telling the audience that last night, like, look, in terms of music and everything like that, yo, East Rand has got some people who are popping. How thing is sleeping on the East Rand, to be honest, bro? They sleeping, dog. Nah, for real. No, yeah. So, yo, tell us about yourself, man. Like, yo, I was reading your profile at this point, man. You started at 13?
7: 13 years old, my brother, okay. You know, started, you know.
6: All right, what's your first, yeah. What's the first rap song you ever wrote at 13? What were you writing about at 13? I gotta ask myself this question. Like, what were we writing about at 13? What were you writing about?
7: Man, you know, we were inspired by Kasi Rap, dog. You know, okay. Like, Pro was in our heads.
6: Man, rest in peace. Shout out to Pro. Pro Kid. Rest shout in out peace, to Pro
7: man.
6: Kid.
7: Pro Steve, man, you know.
6: Yeah.
7: Because now he inspired us that we can also do it in Zulu, bro. We can also also do it in Venek, you know, comfortably, you know, and tell our stories, you know.
6: That's true. That's true. And I'm thinking a lot of mainstream rap right now. There's not they have some stories at this point, but people need to hear the East Rand story. People need to hear the East Rand story. So okay, so I gather. All right, so you also work as a sound engineer,
7: like yeah.
6: All right, so yeah, okay. What inspired your love for music at this point? What inspired your love for music, especially hip hop, primarily?
7: Yeah, man, you know, I think it's a long story, but to cut it short, man, you know, I grew up around, like, not the background of music per se, but, like, you know, there's something that happened to me, bro, when I was listening to music, you know, wow. And then, like, I was, like, there was the time, you know, back in the days, I don't know if I'm a 2000 will relate to this, but back in the DVD days, you know, the home theater days, yeah. You know.

0: guy who recorded me for the first time, you know.
1: Right.
0: And there was a production that was going on, you know, in my hood. It's Akane. They were shooting movies, actually, this guy. So, KD, he's my best friend today, man. We've been friends since 2013.
1: Shout out to KD,
0: my dog.
1: Word.
0: So, like, they were shooting movies, you know, and then I was so interested in everything that was media, man, you know, like, I was so curious, like, how do you act? Like, I want to do this, you know. So, I joined the production, then started shooting movies, and then there was this guy, Martin. Yeah. Martin, we were shooting with him, and then he started a theater production, and then that's how everything happened.
1: Oh man, that is so beautiful. That's actually a nice tale, bro. I can see when you okay, like I know that part that you're talking about, man. When you see people shooting movies, you're like, yo, how do they do that? When you're watching a movie, like, how do they do this stuff, man? This stuff's amazing.
0: For sure.
1: You know what I mean? So I get it. I have a name for all black directors who come out. I call them Quentin Terranegro.
0: Sure.
1: That's the other thing, Quentin Terranegro. Nah, man, alright, so yo, you should hit us up and tell us what kind of, do you have any play that's coming into production at this point, or anything of that nature?
0: Yeah. Currently we're working with Johannesburg Theatre. There's a play that's going to be on stage by December at space.com that we are working on right now.
1: Oh wait, what's the name of the play? Space.com.
0: Yeah, there's a youth development theater at Joburg Theater. Joburg Theater has so many categories, like there's Mandela Theater inside of Joburg Theater, there's People Theater, there's Liseri Theater, and then there's space.com.
1: Oh, space.com. Oh, okay. I thought that was the name. That's a dope name for a place. Space.com.
0: That's a lit name, bro.
1: That's a dope name. All right, no, chill. So then getting back to the music. All right. So you just dropped a new EP called Intento Inc. Zio EP, the extended play.
0: For sure.
1: At this point. How many tracks?
0: I did 7 tracks.
1: 7 tracks. That's dope. Look, you sent us here at this point featuring Melz. How did you guys meet? How did you meet up with Melz?
0: Oh man, stories, like today's story time, my dog. So Melz, I went on a live. There was this live that I got into on TikTok. The one that made me gain like a lot of followers, you know, with Abo Shabawama 2K.
1: Yeah.
0: Abo Shabawama 2K. I played them my music and they loved my music and they like clipped the video and posted it. So I gained a lot of followers. And Melz texted me. He was like, yo man, I would love to work with you. I've never been into a studio before, you know. And surprisingly, she was just 15 minutes away from where I stay, and we didn't know each other. We just met on TikTok.
1: Man, shout out to TikTok, bro. Shout out to the internet. You know, the internet's been uniting creators for years, bro.
0: Yeah, shout out to the internet, dog.
1: What? All right, no, that's interesting. And then I can also see that the track is produced by. By the way, you gotta tell them that Real World says a producer calls himself Master Bruce. Like
0: Master Bruce, yo,
1: how did you pick up with Master Bruce? All right, like, yo, is he okay? How many beats did he produce for the EP? How many beats?
0: It's just that track. It's just the track, and then the whole production is just me.
1: Oh snap! So this is an Ostimo production at this point. What? Okay. All right, yo, the audience are in for a treat on that one. This is insane. All right, no, that's dope, man. So all right, so take us through the titles of the tracks. Take us through the titles of the tracks for a second.
0: So Bruce sent me this beat, man. I was about to go to bed, you know, and then he sent me this beat. I'm like, oh, this is so crazy, man, you know. It's just a song that just automatically happened. It was on automatic, though, this song. It just happened, and then I was listening to the beat. The beat was dope. I wrote the song, and I was like, Melz is going to be dope on this song, and we made the song happen.
1: Oh, nice. But so how long what's your writing process look like? What does your writing process look like? Walk us through that for a second.
0: I don't think I really do write, but like my writing process is just like listening to the beat, man. You know, I'm a visionary person, you know, I work in visual. So each and every song that I put down on the mic, it's just something that I imagine, you know. If I don't see it, there's no song.
1: Okay, that's actually interesting. And then you also play around with vocals if you can.

0: Yeah, man, you know, actually on this EP, bro, there's no rap song. Okay, there's only one rap song, but like I'm just vocalizing on this on this EP.
1: Oh, snap, you're getting into your Drake bag, the sing rap, because that's actually a big thing at this point. That's actually a big thing.
0: Yeah. It's kind of like some Afro pop soul type of thing.
1: Okay.
0: Yeah.
1: So yeah, okay, so take us behind the meaning of your EP then. Tell us on the journey and the headspace that you were in, because I can see now, because I'm thinking, all right, he's a rapper. I'm thinking I'm about to hear some trap business. I'm thinking, I'm like, yo, this guy's going to have me cooking in the kitchen in a minute, you know?
0: So Umthetho Wenhliziyo, man, hey, it's been a journey, bro. I started working on that piece of on the body of work from 2023, you know. It was just like
1: Whoa.
0: lacing tracks, you know, like leaving hooks, you know. Then my friends would come and be like, yo, finish this project, man, you know. But it stems from like real life experiences, you know, relationships and stuff like that, man, you know, like because everybody has been through something, you know, in this in like relationships and stuff like that. So I thought
1: That's
0: about
1: true.
0: like, let me just write about it, you know, let me just write about it and actually point out the uncomfortable conversation that us, especially as men, we don't really want to talk about.
1: Oh man, digging deep into the human psyche. Jesus Christ, man. Like, what?
0: Yeah.
1: No, no, no. I all right, I get that. All right, so okay, I know that you sent us Gimpel at this point, and then what other tracks do you recommend that we jam first?
0: So we're gonna play Gimpel at the last as the last song.
1: Well, as I close out the interview, of course, yes, I'm trying to introduce them to that.
0: All right, so right now we can play Iwakele, my dog. Like, we can play Iwakele featuring Maraz.
1: Okay, is it possible to send this? Yo, can you send that through to us at this point, man? Because I've got Gimpel, so I can play that, then I'll play this one next after.
0: Oh, okay, so you want me to send you this one now?
1: Yeah, well, if you can, if you've got time. Look, I can do like a whole break with the song, and then I'll reintroduce you at this point. Then I'll reintroduce your songs at this point. That's chill. It's
0: No,
1: okay.
0: yeah, no, no problem, no problem, my brother. Coming up.
1: Nah, no, chill, man. And then okay, where can they stream your album? Where can they stream your album when it comes out? I mean your
0: It's
1: EP. I know.
0: Yeah, the EP, it's out on all in all digital platforms, man. You give your Spotify, your YouTube, your iTunes, you know, just in every digital platform that everybody listens to the music to from, you can just get it there.
1: No, chill. And who else did you collaborate with? Okay, I know that you were on production. Did you collaborate with other rappers or other musicians? Drop some names. Give them a shout out.
0: Yeah, man, I collaborated with a lot of amazing artists on Umthetho Wenhliziyo. There's T Music, there's Omega, Stasama Poptori, there's Mels, there's Suffocates, there's Maraza, bruh, the big Maraz.
1: Oh, snap. What? Jeez, okay, this is
0: Yeah.
1: big. This is big time. This is big time, yo. What? No, amazing,
0: Yeah.
1: dude. Okay, amazing. All right, no, seems like you actually got your. See, seems like you're on your way, man. You're on your way at this point, dude. All right, let me
0: We doing
1: see.
0: the most, yeah.
1: All right, let me see. Do I ask you a controversial question next? Okay.
0: Oh my God.
1: Let me
0: Oh
1: ask.
0: my
1: All
0: God.
1: right. All right, let's say your top five rappers in SA. Top five rappers. Not that you want to cause beef or anything, but like there's people that we rate. Like, who do you rate at this point? Top five.
0: Top five.
1: Yeah.
0: Yo. Do we put Maraza on that because I've worked with him?
1: Yeah, of course. Hey man, this is yours. This is from your perspective. By the way, the views of Steve do not reflect the views of 01, the
0: Man.
1: boss of Jones. But you know what? No, everybody has their dude. You can even shout out like local rappers from your spot at this point to say, yo, these guys should be killing it. Because I think everybody deserves recognition and the best that they can. You know what I mean? And it's good to see they making impact in somebody else's life at this point. It shouldn't just be mainstream. If you don't have to keep it mainstream, it's anything at this point. So Maraza, not even in any particular order. So you've got Maraza and who else?
0: Maraza talk number one.
1: Okay.
0: Okay, Nasty's doing the most, bro.
1: Who?
0: Nasty C.
1: Oh,
0: Nasty
1: C. Okay, no, he is. Shout out to
0: He's
1: Nasty
0: doing
1: C.
0: the most. There's a rapper I featured on Umthetho Wenhliziyo called Suffocate.
1: Ooh, okay. I actually like that name too, Suffocate. I know it's we like the ETV villain Suffocate, but I'm like, nah, homie, that's actually a dope name to take. It is a dope name to take. Word up, shout out to
0: Suffocate.
1: He goes,
0: that's crazy, bro.
1: I know. Can't wait to hear it, dude. You should send me the link. Send me the link on my number. Send me the link to your YouTube. I'm on YouTube Music though. So yeah.
0: Yes,
1: please.
0: Okay. Okay. Yo. That's so a really
1: Maraza, Nasty C, Suffocate. Who else?
0: Yeah. Woo wee. Okay. There's Konumche Tetsuwa Ufuta Flame Speeder.
1: Yo, that's a long name. Like, what's a short name? Like, I can't say that. Let's say I'm interviewing this guy next week or a couple of months from now. Now you're going to have me reading the whole scripture for a name.
0: Yeah. No, it's Flame Speeder, my dog. Flame Speeder.
1: Ah, that's also another dope name. All right. He's from the East End as well?
0: He's from Tutuza, my dog.
1: See what I'm saying? I'm saying the East End's got personality. Okay? The East End's got some personality. Shout out to the East End. Yeah. All right. So we got Flame Speeder. We've got Suffocate. We've got Maraza. We've got Nasty C. Who's your final selection?
0: Romy Flames, bro. That guy is—he's a rapper, like hard rapper. And then he's a singer, dog. He can switch it up, like you can hear some Michael Jackson type of. Yo, man, that is a very dope artist.
1: What? All right. No, we'll be looking out for all these cats. And of course, I know that you've got you've got Spitter on your EP, and you've got Maraza already. So I'm already excited about this already at this point, and the fact that it's been good, man. It's been good. Yes. So that's it, man. Thanks for joining us, bro. Oh yeah, where can people reach you before we go? Where can people reach you?
0: Okay. On TikTok is Tibo Beat, like CTHIBO Beat, one word.
1: Yeah.
0: And then on Instagram, same things, Tibo Beat, one word.
1: Okay.
0: And then on Facebook is Butomdala EP.
1: Butomdala.
0: Yes. Butomdala.
1: See, I told y'all guys, you guys got to be messing with Israel rappers, bro. They got the craziest sense of humor out here. They got the craziest sense of humor. Yo, Simo, thank you so much for joining on the breakfast show, man. Thank you so much, dude.
0: It's a juicy Saturday, my brother. Thank you for having me.
1: Juicy Saturday. You know what it is. I'm your host, Amu Real World. Nah, it's all good, man. Well, what you going to do today? Where are you heading out to after this?
0: Today, we have a Kasi Gen activation at Skate Park Tutuza. I'm going to be out there and doing my thing, man.
1: Oh, man, kill it, dog. Kill it. You guys heard it here first. This is Tibo, all the way from Takani in the East Red. Make some noise. Look, I wish I had a soundboard. Yeah. Matter of fact, we need a budget for the soundboard. Okay, I'll be sounding the horns off for you, man. Thank you so much, Tibo. Dude, enjoy your day, man. Thanks for gracing us with this interview. Guys, remember to stream the EP. Tell him yourself, man. Tell him.
0: Hey, Bafetu, the EP is out. Mteto Nkliziyo Bafetu on all digital platforms, your YouTube, your Spotify, wherever live stream akhona Bafetu. Mteto Nkliziyo is out there, and it's a maza.
1: Of course. And please send through the tracks as well. Please send through the tracks. I can play it on radio. It's all good, man. Thanks, teams.
0: Shout out.
1: It's all good, man. Yo, word up.
0: Thank you for having me, man.
1: Nah, no, it's a pleasure. Thanks for being a guest, man. Awesome.
0: Right.
1: I win.
0: Shout out.
1: Word. So that was Tibo hailing from the East Rand, guys. You heard it here first. That was a fun interview, man. He seems like a real colorful character, bro. Remember, he's out there. He just dropped his EP, Mteto Nkliziyo EP, available on all streaming platforms. You know what it is. This is 011, the Pulse of Josie. Can we get the tag, please?
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1: What's that name?
0: Just RSA. Just RSA.
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0: And we are.
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0: That was Fola by Spooter featuring Ginger Stone. Hopefully you guys enjoyed what we had. Apogee Impala by Tito featuring Miles, produced by Master Bruce. That was a beautiful song, man. That was a beautiful song. I appreciated that.
1: That was dope.
0: Shout out to the East Rand. You heard? Shout out to the East Rand. You guys keep shining. Stay shining. South Africa will notice the beauty that comes from you. In time. And we're crossing our fingers about it. You know what I mean? That's what I'm doing. Definitely. I always support my brothers from the East Rand. You heard? Yeah. This is it, man. We down to our last hour. It's 18 minutes past 8. And we've got nothing from our poll at this point, in which the major question of the day was, when do you guys support, like, how do you guys support rugby? Do you guys take rugby serious? Option one, let me get my options over here clear. Jesus Christ. Working with this is insane, gang. This is insane at this point. So let me ask the questions for our poll, and here it is. Yes, sir. Hold on. Sorry for the delay, guys. It's just that my computer is a bit off, but here we go. So how much do you guys actually understand rugby? All right. How much? Like, option one, do you know everything? Option two, I understand the basics. And option three, I only watch the box play. Or option four, I just shout when everybody else shouts.
2: That is so ridiculous. Please reach out to us on 075-132-9986.
0: You heard? 075-132-9986. I've got 20 seconds remaining. We're about to pay these bills with some commercials. You guys know what it is. This is the Pulse of Josie.

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6: Yes, sir, and we're back, baby, we're back, and we're back like we never left, back but never left. We had to pay the bills with those commercials, So what's going on with the world today? We actually don't know what day it is, we don't know what international day it is, we just know that it's Springboks Day today, once again, for the third test, that's what's going down. And man, I'm joining you guys for like the last 30 minutes of the show. Show's almost done. I hope you guys enjoyed what we've been presenting, right? I've been doing it solo today at this point. Oh man, it's been endearing, man. It's been a challenge, but you know what? I'm getting the hang of this. I like being a radio host. I actually like this whole thing of talking for a living, man. It's crazy. The only thing that you have to do, though, is you have to sell your personality and make sure that you're 100% likable. Okay, and it could be in anything, man. I've seen people out here, you know, there's some very true characters that we actually like. I know a true character who I was actually attached to at one point. He's out on the streets right now somewhere in Fargo, North Dakota, addicted to drugs, but I can't really say. He was really an entertaining character to listen to, and I gotta give him a shout out for that. Shout out to you, Life and Scars, and I hope that you're doing well, man. Hopefully you go to rehab soon, you heard? Outside of that, man, I've just been rummaging over what topics I could discuss with you guys. It gets very stressful to keep talking for like 3 hours, guys. I've been holding you down at this point. I hope you guys have been entertained, you know what I mean? You can send through your reviews of the show on our WhatsApp as well. Like, what do you think of Juicy Saturdays? We're two comedians. Though today you only get one due to inflation, okay? Inflation has got us by the throat. Okay, has gotten us by the throat. On 075-132-9986. You want to know what's good? Imagine this is crazy. Imagine if I say this and I get fired. Imagine if I do this and then like, you get a WhatsApp message. Bing, yeah, you're fired. I'm like, on air? On air. Can you imagine the pain the pain that we go through. Like it's insane. Broadcast media is in a space, man. I know that we're live on the internet. But broadcast media is going through a major change. We're going up against podcasters. We're going up against social media as opposed to, and we're going up against internet radio. We've got a lot of people in competition. Okay, we've got a lot of people who are entering the fray right now. I'm entering the competition. I'm throwing my hat in the ring too. You know what I mean? Let's go through the headlines of what we saw today. Let's go through today's headlines. Brought to you by IOL. This is where I get my news from. You guys should actually check out the app. It's actually pretty cool. It's just like News 24, but hey, a little friendlier. Okay, a little friendlier, as I can actually say. Flip through it. I mean, I'm just popping up my IOL. There's a bit of a delay, technical difficulties, but do not worry. They usually solve themselves. I do not have to do any formatting. Doesn't that irk you at this point? Apparently, the judgment remains reserved on Cyril Ramaphosa's Pala Pala situation, in which, his inquest into challenging the Pala Pala report, that has been delayed. And I'm thinking to myself, what's going on with this? Are we still fighting this? It was just money, guys. The real question that I think people are not really asking themselves is, who gave him that money and what is it for? Yes, we heard the tall tale. It was for selling cattle. Come on, it really was really for selling cattle? Like, why couldn't you just get that into your company account? Why did you receive that money in cash and hide it in your house? All right, it's been questionable. But look, a lot of presidents have been called for a lot of controversies, all right? I'm not worried about the money. I'm worried about who you're actually talking to that gives you the money. Like, at this point, we got to be scared to say, we're scared to actually ask the question, who do we get sold out to? And exactly for what project? Because, hey, let's admit it, all right? People have been arguing. I've seen people talk about StarSat. People have been trying to sound smart, saying, oh, StarSat is a threat to South Africa's sovereignty. It might allow Americans to spy on us. What hasn't been done to Africa in the past 100 years? Name me one thing that has not been done to Africa. Okay, like, I'm just like, dude, they can do whatever they want at this point. Let them do anything. You know what I mean? I don't know why you guys want to... As a matter of fact, StarSat seems better run. Because did you guys know that we actually do have satellite internet in the country that's already active? It's just slower and then a lot more expensive. Guys, try to get a 10 megabyte line on satellite internet. Try to get that. Look for a service provider who provides satellite internet and look at how much it costs just to get a 10 megabyte line. You're paying close to 1,000 rand a month for that. 10 megabytes. 1,000 rand in fiber gets you a gigabit line. All right, shout out to Rumatel, but why are we freaking out? And this is how StarSat works. StarSat has brought their satellites closer to Earth, which means it provides for faster internet speeds. Does that mean I support StarSat coming over here? Look, clearly Elon Musk doesn't support it coming here if it means he has to give up 30% ownership to people, to caterers that he will be forced to hire. That's where his real issue is. He really wants to bring it here, but we as South Africans feel, no, dude. You're not just going to operate here without paying your dues. And naturally, every country has this. Every country has it. I can't go to China and open up a shoe shop without people from China actually owning a piece of it. You know, I have to employ senior officials from China to help the place run. It's like paying tribute. I can't come into your territory and operate the way I want to operate as if I don't consider y'all. Of course. So that's why I urge Elon Musk to reconsider. He has to include these guys. And yeah, they can hide behind PE. I don't really care much for that. You may have your issues with PE, but there's no way you can operate in different countries without having to talk or employing some of its citizens in senior positions. That will never happen anywhere else. Okay, and this is where Elon Musk has the real issue. He has an issue with our government at this point, not the fact that it's a whole PE situation. Anyways, let's check out what else is going on in the headlines. 420,000 rand job scam exposes ugly side of South Africa's unemployment crisis. Bribery, irregular appointments, recruitment disputes across several provinces have highlighted the vulnerability of job seekers. That's true, guys. Jobs for cash. Jobs for cash. We need to talk about that, guys. Jobs for cash. You know, unemployment has gotten so, like, it has become a job to sell jobs. Have you seen social media lately? Social media is terrible. You know, I don't know. Is it just me or is advertising job positions on social media, doesn't it seem a bit tacky? Like, I mean, especially if you're working for a serious organization, like, I'm like, okay, yeah, sure. But why am I hearing that you guys need admin clearance on Facebook? Like, look, I get social media is about knowing how to communicate and things like that, but, you know, you're a country that's having a turnover, you're a company that's having a turnover of over 5 million rand a year. Why don't you just have a website where you can actually help people apply for jobs? Or, even better, yes, there are agencies. And guys, I also have to point out, sometimes I do not trust the likes of Indeed, LinkedIn, Biz Community, or Careers 24. And there's a reason why I do not trust these guys. Look, companies, I've seen creative agencies. Do you know creative agencies boast widely about the brands that have endorsed them? They say our clients include Sasol, Cell C, MTN, Vodacom, DSTV, this and that. You see these logos all over their website. These are the people that they have done business with. And now, in terms of hunting for jobs, I don't see which recruiters they talking to. I don't know who is in charge of the HR. Sometimes it's internal, it can be external. They have people on the outside doing the things. And I sometimes get a little nervous. I'm like, yeah, but we know of Indeed, Careers 24. Like, who do these companies actually turn to when they're recruiting? Who do they turn to? Because now that's like a whole big mystery. So now I don't know where your labor force comes from. Now I stop myself from feeling pity from anybody who gets retrenched or anything. Or it stops us from even standing up for the employees because we don't know who recruits them. And this is a big secret that companies have been getting away with for years. And I think we need to request transparency behind that issue. We need to know which websites do you guys endorse to help advertise your jobs. Because guys, here's the real truth behind it. 60 to 80% of the jobs that you see posted on these sites like Indeed, Biz Community, News24, or LinkedIn are fake. These guys are just data hunting. They're hunting for your data and they keep the CVs that they like the most. And at the end of the day, your CV enters what we call a slot machine, in which recruiters then call companies asking if they're looking for people in certain positions, and they just give them the CVs that they had received. And sometimes they do a lackluster job in getting these CVs. Some of them are even super strict. I'd say sometimes the company's at fault. They look for these angel employees, like employees that were designed by God himself, okay? Like God, like God's high-tech lab. That's who they talk to for employment. And this is why some of y'all people cannot get jobs at this point. At this point, even I would advocate to say you might have to lie on your CV sometimes. Make yourself seem heaven sent. Make yourself seem heaven sent. Because this unemployment rate is getting ridiculous and it's going to get worse. I have a friend whose cousin got retrenched because of AI. I thought that was a joke and I'm not kidding, because my views on AI are it's reached a stage where it works. Right? It works. But guys, it still needs a human touch to it. Even in music, okay? People are like, oh, this is the end for musicians because AI is taking over. Please, no. You still need a guy in studio who knows how to arrange music, who knows how to put it together, because I don't trust the computer to do that. And sometimes it gets it right. Sometimes it gets it completely perfect. I've had some songs composed by AI, but I've given it my original ideas, such as I actually composed the beat and I asked it to actually really touch it up and fix my ideas. It's a tool, but I don't think companies are resorting to relying on it because they want numbers. They want numbers. And they thinking the less employees but more money seems good on paper until the company starts collapsing. I think I heard, was it from Ford? Ford retrenched about a certain number of engineers, a number of the engineers who do quality assessment. They retrenched a number of the engineers, over 600 engineers, I think, was it over 600? It was a high number of engineers that were actually retrenched. Guess what? Ford called them back. Ford called a good portion of them back, apologizing for firing them so prematurely because they thought they could trust AI. And clearly, if that's not news to other businesses to get right and start seeing AI as more of just a tool that helps some people, I don't know what else is a clear sign at this point, man. I do not know. And I'm trying to look for local Johannesburg news, because these guys are giving me news all across the country. Because we know this is 011. We are the pulse of Josie. We said, you know what I mean? This is all about Johannesburg and what's going on. Let's see what's going on in entertainment, actually. Let's see what's going on in entertainment, because this is great. This is great. Let's see. Okay, weather warnings disrupt Vaal, River, Soweto, and Gauteng events. Yes, it does, because it's going to be a rainy day in Gauteng today. So, for all events promoters who, you know, you think you got the weather right, man, but the weather just lets you down. The weather just affects everything. The weather, people don't want to go out because it's raining. And what do you do because it's spring day? You want to host an outdoor event, right? That's what you guys want to do. And then guess what? Mother Nature says, nope, we ain't doing that for you. I mean... Oh, man.
2: This is great. Well, I'm having fun. I'm having fun, guys. Wallace and Gromit creators turn 50 with spectacular Sean Young. Oh yeah, I love Wallace and Gromit as a kid. I love Wallace and Gromit. It was a pretty great British drama. But I'm looking for local entertainment. IOL, help a nigga out. All right. Rafiwa Madena joins Business Day TV after ENCA exit. Oh, journalist Rafiwa left. Oh, word. Nah, man, that's a shame. She was doing such a great job on there. She was doing such a great job. She was an excellent broadcaster. Oh, man. Okay, I guess, you know, to new beginnings, right? We wish her new beginnings on that. And outside of that, let's see. Nothing else going on in entertainment around Johannesburg. I just know that it's Joburg Day, and I've yet to attend one event. Because there's big events happening today, right? We've got Comic-Con Africa coming, and there's Joburg Day today. Like, I won't lie, festival season is crazy. September, October. It's crazy with events, man. Do I have to say that my RIPs? We lost a lot of people, actually. Some real childhood heroes of ours actually passed away. Oh, did we do that shout out last week? I think we did last week. Okay. Let's see, what else do we have in entertainment? There's absolutely nothing going on. Okay. That's all right. I'm just rambling on here at this point, gang. I'm just rambling on, just trying to keep you guys in the tape for a juicy morning breakfast. But you know what? We can always cut to music. We always cut to music going on. Next track is Focalistic and Sean Music and Uncle Waffles. Spin Jigazella. This is 011. We are the Pulse of Josie.
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5: Yes, sir, and we're back. And I just received some news right now. This just in: oil prices shock raises prospects of a SARB interest rate hike this month. See what I'm saying? When oil prices rate go up, this could affect our inflation. Let's check this out. This week, Brent crude oil prices hit their highest levels at around $97 per barrel as flare-ups in the Middle East war spark increasing fears about global supply. As South Africans face significant fuel price hikes of R1.34 for petrol and R33.15 for diesel, analysts fear that international oil prices will break above $100 again. With the current fuel prices calculated on oil prices in the region of $90, the risk is tilted towards more significant fuel price hikes in October, with early data points to potential increases of over R1.50 per liter for both fuel types. If you guys are having, this goes out to, we all know September is what you call it again? We all know September is wedding season. We all know September, you guys thought you were slick, you're going to propose to Tandekada, you thought you could propose to her in February, get the family all together, and thought, you know what, you want to give everybody a tour of your hometown. You want to give everybody a tour of Tandeka's hometown. Where's Tandeka from? She's from the Northwest. Now you gotta travel. Now you gotta travel all the way there. And with petrol prices this high, I don't think a lot of people will show up. I do not think a lot of people will show up now because petrol prices have increased. Okay, and this is gonna affect inflation. Look, already inflation has hit 011, the juicy breakfast, right? We had two hosts, we're down to one. Pretty much, this will be automated. Heck, we might even get AI to host the show. He might even get AI to host the show. Next thing you know, you're going to be hearing Real World, which is me, Real World coming through the airways like, hello, my name is Real World, and I'm here to entertain you. This is 011, the pulse of joy. See what I'm saying? Like, AI is going to be so inhuman, it's going to be so dehumanized. It's going to skyrocket. Oh, man, what's going on with this war? This war is definitely not good for anybody doing business. Guys, the price of chicken is going to go up. Okay, I'm very upset about that. I'm very upset at the fact that the price of chicken is going to go up. Guys, chicken is like the most affordable meat you can get. We're going to be going back on canned goods. How you drive the BMW yet you're living on canned goods? That's not a good look, gang. That is not a good look, my man. We can't be out here suffering. We can't be out here living like this, man. We can't be out here living like this. Then on the other side, we've got unemployment increasing. On the other side, we've got people just unaliving each other. So what's going on, man? We need God at this point. Like, I'd say cue the gospel music. cue the gospel music at this point, because yo, we need more than Christ here. Even Christ is like, I bet you when they say Christ is coming back, when they say Jesus is coming back, I'm pretty sure Jesus ran out of gas halfway. And he's been stranded for years. And we don't know anybody else that can help him out. Okay? And if you ask him, he says, I'd like to come, but Jesus Christ, man, like, petrol. Like, I gotta go all the way to earth and I gotta come back. Like, come on, man. Like, you know, gas prices are too expensive. Maybe that's why Jesus ain't coming back. Because petrol is too high. That's just my hypothesis, gang. That is just my hypothesis. Anyways, what's going on? Actually, it's been New Music Fridays. New Music Fridays. People have dropped albums as well. People have dropped albums. Steve-O dropped his new EP.

0: Nobody knows you better than your YouTube. If you can see what's on my YouTube profile, you begin to actually see what kind of headspace I'm at, right? Ironically, although sometimes it can be taken out of context, and I'll be honest, it can be taken out of context, because if you see my YouTube profile, I have a lot of hip-hop, a lot of USA hip-hop, a lot of New York hip-hop, which tells you that I'm a New York hip-hop fan. A lot of hip-hop interviews and podcasts, stand-up comedy material, so that tells you that I like hip-hop and stand-up comedy. And then, for some weird reason, I have a lot of Manosphere content. And Manosphere content is what they can consider very toxic. I think... does South Africa have a Manosphere? There's some people who are a tad bit Manospherish, and I think... maybe South Africa doesn't need Manosphere at this point. I don't think South Africa does need. Mainly because we have a high rate of domestic violence. Our domestic violence statistics are insane. And I think a Manosphere movement here in South Africa would do more harm than good. You know, I'm a bit torn on that one, and I don't think it's something that we need. But what can I say? So according to my list, the new albums that have dropped, is Turning My Money Over, which is, yo, this is like a E-40 album, legendary West Coast rapper E-40 dropped an album called Turning My... I'm looking for some African musicians though. Like, I've got so many people over here. Erykah Badu and The Alchemist dropped an album for all the people who love Neo Soul. Erykah Badu dropped an album called Before the World Blows with Alchemist, a legendary hip-hop producer, which it's quite a unique combination, which I'm pretty excited for. Gutetak Onke by Shri Nomtekan, that also dropped. We've also got Uyena by Gaba Canal, that's dropped. I don't know, there's a lot of stuff I'm sort of excited about. Like, yo, people are dropping music. It has become easier to drop music now, considering that you don't have to call people to print your CDs. It's become easier. It has become way easier to do that. And what can I say, really? There's really a lot. Please check. Just remember to check your... oh, yeah, we've got By Saliwa Isinsalela. By Saliwa, that also dropped. So yeah, we've got some great music that's dropped over the past week. I'm excited to see. Keep working, musicians. AI will not replace you. I guarantee AI will not replace you. Guys, I've been talking at this point. It's been going on. It's been a great show. I hope you send your reviews, please. 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Send your reviews through. It's been good. You've got the last 10 minutes before we head on over to our weekend show. And yeah, man, I've had fun. This has been a fun show, doing it solo. What am I doing after this? I've got a photo shoot I need to attend to, and that's gonna take place at my mom's place of work. Besides that, oh yeah, like I said, it's the But Funny tour. Of course, the weather will never affect that, because that's happening at SunBet Arena indoors. It ain't gonna rain indoors, okay? It's not gonna rain indoors, but it's the But Funny tour with Trevor Noah, Leonard Jonasi, Tosh Madlingosi, Eugene Koza, Punch Kasela, Mbali Godazi, Tabiso Mshongo, and I'm forgetting the one female comedian that they also have on the squad right now. I am so ashamed at this point. But yes, it's going on. SunBet Arena. I think this is night two. This is the last night. The next day, taking it over to Cape Town after this. I'm gonna have fun. You should follow my YouTube channel. Get me on YouTube if you want to see me cover it. I don't know. I'm not sure if I will cover it though. You know, it's just usually when I live my life outside, I don't really want people to see how I live, right? You just hear me on radio, or you might see me on stream, like I do Twitch streams sometimes. But outside of that, man, it's just been a vibe, all right? So let's see what next song we have for you. It's Tiki Tiki 2.0 featuring Oskido, Salma Chica, Argento Dust, and Ben Shapa. Okay, it's all good. This is 011, the Pulse of Josie. You know what it is.
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actually like doing okay. Hey, what's up, guys? This is my sign off in the last 4 minutes of the show. It's been great rocking with y'all. Please reach out to us on 075-132-9986. 075-132-9986. You guys have been a great audience. I hope you guys enjoyed the show. If he wasn't with us this week, he'll be with us next week. It's been great, man. I did have fun talking to you guys, and I hope the listeners also enjoyed listening to my voice piercing their ears until they bleed, right?

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You heard? It's been Real World. My name is Amu, Real World Mabasa. Hope you enjoy your Saturdays. Have a great weekend. And yeah, we out.

0: Asimohe Pina Kemonate Nate Akepilo Bondo Zereya Glibisola Pina Akepilo Barebea Hankapela Hero Bong Lesikoto Mesosor Katao Hatua Hora Ina Ya Borobong Kajano Kimukabela Motimotlo Zamala Makitela Eri 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
1: It's
0: a beautiful Saturday Mwane Su.
1: It is Hey After stressful show, still, still, I take a break like on Fridays to prep for the show on Saturdays. Now it's like, gents, I keep it on Friday.
0: Yeah, we actually had a beautiful show from Nakajino. Happy.
1: Thank you so much.
0: The other week you were not here.
1: We're just reuniting with everybody, and it's happening in 2 weeks. No, the final event is happening in 2 weeks. No,
0: in 2 weeks.
1: Yeah, in 2 weeks. If I check my dates, yeah, on. Yeah, 2 weeks. Yeah,
0: oh, my party. Now what festivity?
1: If you see the gun, actually, what's about? Yeah, it's September.
0: A perception or the idea, who has a problem or who are too cautious of the gold digger are the people who don't even actually have gold.
1: No, I can defend. Let me defend those guys. It's not about gold diggers, ne? Mm-hmm. Marabona. Okay, picture this, Uncle Eddie. Imagine if Nakiatla, ne?
0: Yeah.
1: Imagine if for anything, it's like, okay, for instance, if I ask you Hongrekela lunch once, ne? Yeah. Sharp, Hongrekela. I'm happy, okay? I'm happy.
0: Yeah.
1: But then imagine, if I put you on notice that the only time I ever talk to you is because Kibatla lunch, well.
0: Exactly.
1: You would feel used, like exactly. And that's where people coined it as a gold digger. So I'm like, it's not gold digging, ladies. Mm-hmm. You gaslight us by throwing that in our faces. But the real objection is nobody wants to feel used for anything.
0: Mm-hmm.
1: Even if it's just the shoelace, the only time you hit the app is because you want my shoelaces. It's a problem. I don't exist because kitty shoelace fell. It's not because of that. So even a person who has little money does not want to be exploited for a free life. Oh, do you want to know how much of McDonald's?
0: Why would you be exploited? Why would you be?
1: There are girls who exploit.
0: Rona, Rona Majida, Rona Batuwa Wondadi.
1: Yeah.
0: Ki Rona, Baba Nibili, Lehaba Ferreira. Haba Kao Kaza Medi. Omo Kaza Kadi.
1: We lead with items. Hey.
0: Rara leader. The person who has that money. Mutwana Ngli Chele Deo. Hafika Medi, Haflashi Zaga.
1: Yeah, no, that's true. Yeah, no, guys with money, they don't do that.
0: I know to a fella, but so I'll go for 500 grand. Or I saw go for fella, or go for omorekele. Oh, boni.
1: That's true. Okay. Yes. Yes. Like, yes. Like, you guys, yes. That's where we guys fail. Look, Buffett, do not lead. Look, everybody knows do not lead Lichelet.
0: Exactly.
1: Do not lead Lichelet. Show them. Just
0: label
1: about you were leading with money the entire time.
0: Now
1: you're opening yourself up for that. That's you. That is you. Yes, sir.
0: It was really juicy. Really, Bwangwane.
1: Word.
0: 13 after 9. Repalam.
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3: Yeah. Life is sweet when the sun up. 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
3: 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Man. 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Ladies and gentlemen, welcome to it. It's the Republic of Hip Hop here on 011 Radio, the pulse of Josie. 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Yeah, man, and yeah. I am jeez, that loud guy, and I don't roll alone, obviously.
4: San bonani dumelani option in njani na bengu man.
3: Like we did the page, look at like
4: bona no
3: one mistake.
4: Ngizoyizwa nje mase build up ngishoko ukuthi kuzoba kuyi Chipo Malangan, by the way, before siyagothe Chipo Malangan.
3: Yeah, man, it's Chipo Malangan with a jeez that loud guy here on 011 Radio, the pulse of Josie, the Republic of Hip Hop. You know, you can WhatsApp us and, you know, engage with us on our WhatsApp line. That is 075-132-9986. 075-132-9986.
4: You know, not being savvy 065.
3: No, that was the old number.
4: Oh.
3: And yeah, old number nearly already 061. What is wrong? Like,
4: okay.
3: Yeah, but
4: yes, you're going to make 06. People,
3: no, it's 075.
4: I guess for now, update.
3: Oh, yes, you can update it to the new one. We are back, guys. I missed you guys a lot. Yes, a whole lot happened in the past 2 weeks. No, I must tell them that I missed them, Pen.
4: How about you? Shasha, I'm in jail. I'm not a demon man. I'm a cool man.
3: That time I haven't even seen him since the last 2 weeks of the show as well.
4: Anyways, you get me. My thing, explain me later.
3: And yeah, man, let me just give you guys our opening songs, right?
4: After going to the last week, he play list Ozing. Are you namhlanje?
3: No, angizange playlist. It's the same playlist that we've been having.
4: Okay, ingoma ozidlalile.
3: Aziko. No. With that said, thank you actually for saying that. UTK owes me a song. He worked on a song with Kado. You know Kado.
4: Kado, yeah.
3: Kado, I'm the hot spur. When I conquer, things get blur. Smoother than a tech.
4: Kado, I see no gap.
3: That Kado.
4: Oh.
3: Yes, the chicken legged man. That Kado. Kado was part of Trinity as well.
4: Oof.
3: Yeah, so yeah, Kido was Nati Tangpo. You have the guts to show.
4: He's
3: part of that. That was dope though. Yeah. So yeah, he worked on the song with him. So an album actually with him. So he said he will send the song. So I'm just waiting for that. Nipo worked on a song too. So I'm getting that. Who else? Biggie and Slow Jam.
4: Biggie,
3: yeah, Biggie the
4: battle rapper,
3: yeah, so, yeah, and Slow Jam Mashesha,
4: and Slow Jam the battle rapper.
3: Yes, they worked on the song Ramaphosa's Finest.
4: Are they battling one another there? That's what I will. And like a
3: oh,
4: are
3: you gonna play that? Dope. Actually, that's a dope concept. I must actually throw it to them to say, can they like make it a story but about a battle in a song?
4: yeah, as makhuluma kanje ukuthi nje ireference angekho kodwa ngayo, but there's a song that I know, a hip hop that has a similar story.
3: Yeah,
4: but yeah, that would be dope.
3: So what? No, let them do it. Who else did it in South Africa?
4: Oh, it doesn't matter.
3: Exactly.
4: At this moment.
3: No, it matters in South Africa. No one has done
4: it.
3: It's an American song that you heard.
4: Yeah, I want to
3: music nonsense. Yeah, man, we opened the show with Duncan. Imagine, I'm now telling them this now.
4: Duncan.
3: Yeah, Duncan with Itagazel.
4: Oh yeah.
3: And
4: oh yeah.
3: Followed it up with Ukaha, and he says Upehi and Masedi, featuring Tabo Timi, Stella Di Kenzo, and Rorisan Lockheed. Rep your Mantarian.
4: Just as
3: Mantarian. I said that on purpose, by the way.
4: Oh, you sing Mantarian, Mantarian.
3: No, no, no. It's because of, it's from the vowel, right?
4: Oh.
3: Do you get it? Who was from the Val and was on the other show and couldn't rap?
4: Wow. Whoever he is, must be something.
3: With Matata Astrada, he must be something. he must be fabulous sometimes. I think he must be fabulous.
4: He must have been on something.
3: With the yeah, I'm just saying, you know, it's always that thing. I respected
4: Ferguson.
3: Who?
4: Oh, Ferguson.
3: No, I love Ferguson. I met Ferguson last week. I'll tell you, last week I was at the NWO, obviously.
4: Okay, you're still talking about Mantarian.
3: Oh, yes. What was I saying about Mantarian again?
4: Look, me now wanna tell you what, you know what I hate about what happened?
3: Yeah.
4: Which I don't actually blame. I don't hate. But I find it interesting what I like when I need you were telling me.
3: Now you're reminded. Now, thank you for reminding me. I was like, what?
4: Me na ngithanda ukuthi bafubeka freestyler. Oh, he was attempting in a manner of top, like from the head. It was in a manner of him coming a verse lila laziyo as a freestyle.
3: Oh.
4: We understand the part of to make a shot from a car, but it's just like you still had enough time for to go a verse or laziyo and fuse it with some of Amalainu or Kolango to Funua, shuffle from your head and pick them up wherever. Young Bam.
3: Fair enough. I hear you, young piggy.
4: Kota, Ekunini. Remember what happened to K-Kid?
3: That was why. Now, K-Kid didn't even want to rap at all.
4: Because of she was afraid of such.
3: No, but you know what? Oh, fabulous. That's why I say I respected Ushon Black when he was here.
4: Okay.
3: Remember when I said to him, oh, you're going to freestyle for us? And he's like, no, I don't freestyle, but I can rap for you guys.
4: May I respect him for understanding the definition of a freestyle and being able to rap. Because abaningi mabala paya.
3: So you are sitting here right now, yes, looking, and people are following Fabulous like crazy,
4: yes,
3: with the stuff that he does.
4: Yes.
3: And you are proud.
4: Look, I want to get the post that I could cheat.
3: What him?
4: Argelin Laile Mane.
3: For real?
4: Error Laile.
3: So, Otawa or Maniga?
4: How can't he? Oh, because I'm black. I can say it. Hey, yo, man.
3: Like I'm black.
4: What?
3: Why would you not say that? Come on.
4: Okay, I know the studies.
3: Oh, Error Laile.
4: Yeah, well.
3: Yeah. Oh, yeah, Error Laile, I must tell you.
4: It's just that there's a chance to grab someone else's post for
3: the Mina, the reason why I get on Laila as well is for the fact that I have faith in the vowel in terms of the hip hop, and I can play a song from him that is
4: him.
3: Dope. Yeah, fabulous.
4: Mina, I'll be honest with you, ne? Ever since I've known that guy, I think maybe I hasn't got my famous line, I didn't recognize that it's him because of Nganya, but I've never really. I never really considered him to be that fabulous.
3: I see the buzz that you throw there. But yeah, well, that was
4: The views.
3: Imagine, like, we started with this thing.
4: Sila.
3: The views expressed on this show are not the views of the station.
4: Away.
3: Yes. So with that said, how was your week, bro? Well, your past 2 weeks.
4: It was hot. Then all of Sunday, all of it is the Wednesday, it was cold and raining.
3: It's not a win yesterday.
4: Oh, Mara, it's actually literally the day after.
3: Oh, wow.
4: Literally the day after summertime.
3: Let's hear who that is. live on air. Yeah. Oh, you were supposed to answer so that we hear and you
5: at
3: tell
5: the,
3: them.
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7: Hey, Baba, we are telling you about FNB adverting. 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
8: No. I want to come.
3: Yeah, no. That is Chipo Malanga, me right there. He is about to, but yeah, one of those guys, the Republic of Hip Hop. You know, it gets chaotic at times. 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Just because, yeah, now he is part of the co-host, he's like, no, Amo, you know, leave it as I want to. But yeah, that is Chipo Malanga, and we will get into the speech of what happened within the past 2 weeks and what happened last week, and I will tell you all about the NWO that I went to last week on how dope that show was, and yeah, what happened and the rappers that I met and. But yeah, you know how it is. You are on the Republic from now until 3 o'clock.
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made magistrates but sworn to a colonial draw. They call it Christian feminism, but it's a contract in corset. Rights imported like rifles, aim at justice to force it. Girls learn to quote scripture, not ancestral chants. Boys learned obedience.

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1: Got his back. 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

0: looking to travel through space. 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
1: Indigenous adventure.
0: Straight from the first one. Yo, Jazzy got the
1: back. 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
5: Tomorrow, will you see me tomorrow? I don't know. See, I need time. Something's wrong. I have to find the words to tell you exactly what's wrong. You see, I don't want to hurt you.

dove devi toccare. Yeah, man, it is the Republic of Hip Hop. We just gave you guys that triple play. That was John Nash featuring Smanga 9000, and they are saying Delaware. And then follow that up with Captain Dash, and he is saying Maru. And then Zikona, and that's Mido featuring Gal.

0: He did.
1: Please.
0: So yeah, man. Last week I went to the NWO. So obviously, I went to the Homelands. You know.
1: Wait, where was it hosted?
0: It was in Melville. Yeah, but nice. I was in the Homelands there by the Northwest, and then I came back.
1: Oh, but then, okay.
0: Yeah, man. It was quite a nice drive. Yeah. So I

0: asikhulume ngale beauty kahle kahle mina. I want to understand the definition of beauty. Multi beauty, are you referring to like the scenery coming across isn't this njengala ma landscape intaba?
1: No, amanzi, no, that's a panorama. No, that's a panorama. No, I'm not speaking of those such roots. I'm speaking of just, you know, yeah, those are scenic roots that included just a simple out plain in whole empty. That's beautiful on its own. Once, like, get out, get off your car, shabake moya, and just listen to the air.
0: There was trailing and in such statements. I call mama chakra han or rama conscious.
1: No.
0: Because of the gonna, like,
1: I'll tell you now.
0: Tell about how Africa, how beautiful Africa is. No, yes,
1: yeah, actually, that's actually one of the most
0: No.
1: Let's not undercut Mpumalanga. Mpumalanga is one of the greatest provinces, actually,
0: in
1: terms of
0: crime.
1: What crime?
0: Yeah?
1: What crime in Mpumalanga?
0: Tell me. Minister Orobani, Lomonto, Prisa, Loya, or, you know, there's been too many stories and too many stories.
1: No, that's
0: Ekurleni.
1: Yeah, that's just here. Yeah.
0: Yeah,
1: come on.
0: Things are from here.
1: In terms of tourism, dog.
0: Okay.
1: In terms of places to visit.
0: So, I need my props.
1: Exact.
0: Sharp.
1: Yeah.
0: Okay,
1: once you get outside.
0: Let me not take away anything.
1: No, you were trying to. And that is not something that you're supposed to. You can't take away from the fact that it's beautiful. And I recommend everybody to visit Mpumalanga.
0: So when you were in Northwest,
1: yeah, I was in the Northwest.
0: And the scenery now, your village.
1: Northwest is not. We do have panoramic sceneries. That
0: okay.
1: was beautiful. Those you get around Magaliesburg to Rustenburg. So that.
0: So
1: from Magalies to Rustenburg, that scenery, that from Waitsiba, that that stop. So when you're going to Botswana, you pass that stop by Magalies if you're not using the N4.
0: Okay.
1: You guys know that stop. Everybody does. So yeah, they closed the road to Koster because of potholes. There's like a lot of potholes. So it gives you a chance for you to see the scenic route of Magalies to Rustenburg. You also see the dam there.
0: Magaliesberg.
1: Yeah, Magaliesberg, whatever, bruh. Mm, yeah, but yeah, I'm just saying, it was that. So yeah, I came back, went to the NWO. NWO was nice. It was off the hinges, man. Saw Kid X, saw Zulu Mecca, and all the rappers were there. Ferguson was there. It was great meeting Ferguson.
0: But okay, Zulu Mecca, did she perform though as much
1: no.
0: as you saw her?
1: So what happened was, now is Ofunan Kipinda. So what had happened?
0: Sirapala, exclusive, remember?
1: We chilled, it was nice. Obviously, it's cut. You assas nati. Sometimes time kills us. There's a point where when you're running an event, you should know. Now it gets to a point where when you are running the event, it's cut, it's a shaya. Maybe an artist was supposed to perform at 2 and didn't, and now so go 4 and then we are quarter. You get there, right?
0: Yeah,
1: right. So we did that. It was like that type of situation, and then they didn't get to rap. Zulu Mecca didn't rap, Kid X didn't rap, Ferguson didn't rap, Black Ace didn't rap, J Style rapped,
0: Black Ace didn't rap.
1: Yeah, he didn't rap as well. Russ rapped,
0: okay.
1: Divine rapped, Biggie rapped. It was Biggie, no, Divine rapped. No,
0: T-Stars,
1: T-Stars was battling. He was battling.
0: Okay.
1: Chris Ubi.
0: Bega na rap, guys. Bega petlela.
1: Yeah, that was a dope battle as well. It's out already. I hope you watched it because we're gonna talk about it.
0: Yes, I had to.
1: I obviously. What else? I mean, I forgot. But yeah, it was a dope event though. Oh, and then Bastosha.
0: Oh my
1: yeah,
0: gosh.
1: they chased us out. So during the battle, I think it was around the second round.
0: So all of this happened. Hey, Napela, you've explained so much. In one day.
1: It's one day.
0: Wow. Okay.
1: Yeah,
0: hi.
1: All in one day.
0: Yeah, hi. Yeah, it was so much.
1: And then we decided.

0: on going out song it, because obviously we are rappers and well, we are hip-hop guys, and when you now start playing amapiano, afro what, we don't vibe with that. So we literally went out and we looked from outside the window to inside. There were five people.
1: Wait, five?
0: Yeah, but a birthday party.
1: You know, it's a RSVP. It's a very intimate,
0: you know, so
1: birthday party. Yes. So you come on, you can't blame abanye abantu.
0: Yeah, okay, I'm gonna answer my blame. The whole bar went out, like the whole place. Literally five people. I'm not kidding. I'm not making things up.
1: So surely now we might they could tell what the difference of the amount of money that they made.
0: If they had a loss on that day, they deserved it.
1: Jeez, what about the rest of the week in general? How was the, in short, how was the rest of your week?
0: No, my week was very eventful. But that's like from a personal point of view or standpoint.
1: But telling a man.
0: But I don't know how I feel about that.
1: I think my thoughts are too much.
0: But also, it's top of the hour. You have the news for us. Cool. Let's do this. Top of the hour, time for the news.
1: Oh.
0: With Chipo Malankan.
1: Lendo Tale. You know, we found one story that's been very, very interesting.
0: Yeah.

0: because he lost 700k.
1: Okay.
0: His baby mama slept with another musician. He lost his house. He lost his car. He lost his first album in a way. So, like, question, it's so much.
1: Question.
0: And he was in prison, right?
1: Oh, yes, yes.
0: Yes, he has the paid back Bugui Mali. But my summer, but my day 20k.
1: Oh. So, he can show one.
0: I was in it time.
1: But now, what I read after was that the lady withdrew the charges.
0: Mena.
1: Also, Mauti, another musician slept with the lady.
0: Pegasin, I will let you too. Please, I was the winner. Oh, Tandy, in the busy gang. Yes,
1: I mean, but you, I mean, I was not gonna ask, but you made me ask. So now I'm asking you.
0: Hey, man. Good morning. Yeah, I mean, the reason I'm saying that is because of the latest picture that we saw. Yaga MTB and the timer, and it was more of after this case type of vibe in the incident. So I was going to sometimes, now I'm like, I'm going to go to the house. I'm going to go to the house. I'm going to go
1: I was wrong, mina ngizokutshela.
0: Oh.
1: Yeah, and mina ngizokutshela uza wrong.
0: Ngeke ngitshele ukuthi have you realized ukuthi sinokunibambela indaba A1 bese siyayibuyisa ngoba sinikeza the latest update about le ndaba leyo. It's because of uya yakubamba sekuphethe kahle. Boma series type of vibe. Uya
1: tshela the way.
0: Yeah, episodes sibani manje ekhumbula ibeef eka Marcus Harvey no Zuchu Kokdoko.
1: Marcus Harvey?
0: Marakanti Bogo.
1: Wait, our Marcus Harvey had a beef?
0: Man, it's more of that beef while in being a corner. It wasn't that too publicized for it to have Ingoma as commercially released for them to beef with one another. However, Uzuchi once released the one type of song, Mara, it wasn't really that hard enough for what is what it's meant for, you know, Marcus Harvey. Kota lungating in chela lokala, it had to do with Marcus complaining about how Zuchi has held some of the music that they worked on together because of what and wara wara. So as we speak,
1: season two.
0: Currently, Oyankalohanya, Marcus Harvey actually went to a podcast and exposed Zuchi Kokdoko. And according to Marcus, Zuchi always wants to have full control of their creative process. That's number one.
1: Oh.
0: And with that form of statement, it seems Namanya Matisti Nabo. There are some who actually have said something similar to theirs. Because of the saying, he even went as far as picking beats for artists. Like, mina mang pika lapa ngumjelo kote pra Zuchi. Abona mina nyezenga li biti lele ngile ngkumbu. 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

0: get. And then just imagine a producer telling you what beat you must use. That on its own, it becomes that control free type of situation.
1: And also, that's his work as well. So he's looking at if this becomes a hit.
0: Now, with what you just said,
1: yes,
0: Marcus went as far as telling us Uguti Zuchi isn't actually the one behind the production of the beats. Yeah, so it isn't confirmed with my allegations like, they are true or not.
1: Yeah, but
0: when you think about it, it might be true because of Matlera Dope Boy.
1: Yeah.
0: There's numerous pictures of him and Zuchi Coke Dope in the studio. Mara, really think about it. He is never dropping any music on Zuchi.
1: Actually.
0: So yeah. The question of what is Zuchi Coke Dope holding these artists back? Hey, Zuchi Coke Dope.
1: Yeah, I know.
0: And it's been a minute burning on

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6: I mean, yeah, it happens every time. It's called the customer is.
7: And my right. Customer is being right. There's a specific limit, I guess.
6: And it has I think to do it's a blanket, though. You know. It's a blanket approach.
7: That blanket approach sometimes comes with disrespect because of the customer will come with that mindset that I'm always right and then I'll be disrespectful towards
6: you. Not really. It's a matter of you knowing and understanding, Jorge. You are serving people. You are working with people. And these people are the people that are putting, what, plate ipsu on your table.
7: I hear what you're saying, man. And with that being said, mina I respect laba abanokuthi yazini. Ngikay 2 minutes ngikwazi ukukhumula le uniforms izokhuluma la ngaphandle.
6: Ah,
7: I tell you.
6: Ah, my foot. But yeah, man, the triple play that we gave you was Unqondo coming in with bling bling, and then there's a difference between Gambas Lidimbam.
7: Okay.
6: Yes.
7: Okay.
6: And that is Missing Link, Braget, Menjakes actually. Menjakes.
7: But I'm not Jakes, I want to Menjakes.
6: Yeah, I'm a Menjakes, man. And then Frost with Mali Blue. And they are saying Gun Bars. And then after that, we had Mtunai Tsunam. Mtinai.
7: Hey.
6: Mtina. Actually, I'm. Yeah, you man, I've met like 2 Mtinais nowadays, eh?
7: That's the case.
6: Yeah, Mtinai Tsunam, and then he's saying Nzoba Kutuza. And then I close it off with Mr. Double D, and he's saying Mapoloba. Mapoloba. Yeah.
7: But Australia won't give it, like, how was the week, man?
6: I mean a whole lot of things happen, and here's what happened. To you Republicans, if you don't know, now you know. On the 1st of September every year in South Africa, they celebrate the new season. They call it summertime, but it's actually spring. But it's summertime because it's hot. So during summertime, when it's hot, you play around with water. You get the gist.
7: Yes.
6: Right.
7: Yeah.
6: Now, when we were growing up, this thing has been happening. It's a ritual. It's a tradition.
7: I'm a conspiracy theorist, like on a ritual.
6: Yeah, no, it's only a tradition. So it's a tradition.
7: Yes, a ritual that we do every year, man.
6: Yep,
7: I understand.
6: Yes, that. So now, the problem is, it was okay when you are playing with your peers. You understand? So you are in the same age. Yes, same age, same everything. You guys are good. Yeah, play around with that. But then now, ish, I'm a 2K had taken it to another level, eh?
7: I imagine you know that bully within that group of your peers, and that bully, they tend to be loyal. Or can you see kind of channel what he is Lala now on common to Lula, you like strategy.
6: Yeah, but now, 9 days again, like a Kalinen.
7: Oh, Wakali, oh.
6: Yeah, Wakali family, a Kalinen. You're right. So this boy got stabbed by a 53-year-old for being splashed by water. 53-year-old man stabbed a... How old was that boy? 21?
7: 21, yeah.
6: 21-year-old?
7: Now the question is this. Umkwazing of mess.
6: Yes.
7: A knife.
6: Yes, they said it's a knife.
7: What
6: a
7: good. Scalera. And in the corner they ain't coming chanikun. I said to you, I'm a petrol matter. I'm not a man's hanging a coin. I'm a man's hanging a bushari. And like, at what age? Matella, why am I hanging at that age? Maraxes,
6: I do not condone. I do not condone what that those kids did.
7: Yeah. By the way,
6: I don't condone what they did. But,
7: Matella, if you play weapon, I see weapon made to pay pants.
6: The law doesn't work with your feelings. Are you aware?
7: So now, apparently, there's a lawyer who took to Lomuto Ramanzi out, Niani consent to abortion. And it's a current thing.
6: Right.
7: So now you know on its own.
6: Right. Yeah, it's really against me. So, Menamang tell her when Ramanzi, you mean Bosch, I mean.
7: Okay.
6: Right. Master, when you keep a man, say, what do we call that? Exactly. And the fact that you put your man, say, go away. It's not that you went home and you came back. Premeditated. So in other words, you were planning.
7: Cause it's how many gani yomuntu mamkuwaza ni it's more than one time.
6: Yes.
7: Cause of umuntu gatenga mamkuwaza gai one. Like the differences.
6: No, but shongo kuwaza gai one.
7: Gai one.
6: Yeah, but umshaya one. And then my god, umkuwaza. That's where the boy lost his power and then trying to get you know, trying to speak.
7: Also the.
6: But also we are still yet to obviously find out more details on this.
7: Yeah.
6: Then I saw one in Northwest where he's in uniform with the guy that gets out of the car and then
7: he starts saying, "Who are you?" That's pure disrespect.
6: So now question: if had that guy, because I don't know,
7: I keep on saying no more to
6: no. Another mess because normally yes, most of the drivers that Uber they carry guns. Well, I mean, e-hailing, not just Uber, but e-hailing.
7: Oh my gosh!
6: Exactly.
7: So yeah, because of Luma Luba Funas and the European world. Because of, as we are speaking now, ne? Aftermath, yeah, you go to people like, you know, Temple, PI, Banbani, Lababa, investigate on social media and stuff. Yeah, they are starting to, Julia and Lababa Funas, Lababa, who are displayed, because there's a group of four boys and more, actually kids, who, it ended up being some sort of assault, because back in the Bam Shao Matala, no more, or e-hailing a scooter.
6: Yeah,
7: the word is used. The word
6: I hope I'm really hoping they did because I mean when you were playing around with a soccer ball, Guawena, what will Umtumtala? You literally stop and you go, "Hi guys, Umtumtala rule."
7: I think, and there's a generation or there's a part or a group on some. I'd rather only respect my own parent. Everyone else, forgetting what that everyone else a parent to type of
6: vibe. And they have to also respect your parent.
7: Young catch.
6: And then the one in Northwest Long Kelangai, the parent that you know there's two sides to every story.
7: Oh,
6: I'm like, what
7: gosh.
6: Side in that case? Because Langani telelile.
7: Oh my gosh. None of them chasing a motor, yeah, na. Hit and run
6: because I don't think even they're gonna get that polo, yo.
7: No, Marek doesn't hit and run. No, there was another group man after.
6: No, I'm Bile.
7: Sorry guys,
6: Oh wow. No, you're not being, honestly, you're not being insensitive. I think at times when we're about to, we need to say what they deserved.
7: Because of, wow, and here's the problem, man. It's a different group.
6: Yes.
7: HIC compared to Kwazile, compared to
6: exactly. It's a different group.
7: Because of at the time when it's cutting, it's a small sustenance. It's fucking number, Pantibo Paseli one.
6: It's all the same. Number, I'll bind them all in Pandeli one. It's because of what they're doing. It doesn't make sense. And now, it's going to lead up to something where every year, me one, maybe from 6 in the morning until 9 ipsu, or maybe 6 in the evening, or maybe 7, Amanza Valiwe.
7: Alexander, there's two streets bowing and a man's during summer time. That's the good thing. And it was funny because
6: of those
7: like
6: it
7: was
6: a burst pipe or
7: something. Like that next street, but I'm in Kilman Capes and Strat and your schema.
6: So when
7: I
6: now going to tell an amans,
7: no, unfortunately, says but
6: Madame Babo Nile, they start in Sakuba Chelana though.
7: You want to video?
6: Yeah.
7: You want to come here? You want to go? You want to call me?
6: Bevatelana, do.
7: Yeah. Being say 15 at John Brand.
6: Oh no, Bevatelana everywhere, bro.
7: Yeah,
6: oh no, except a 5. Tina Pella, we are very civilized.
7: Ash. Uzwa na Max. 1 radio.
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Radio. Should've been, could've been. 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The biggest in the game. Yeah. The game is rigged, they couldn't win. 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But yeah, big.

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1: Yo, one of the few truths in the spit open, vile, the snook, the nightness.

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3: I put it in Ovin, I make Ovin on. What can you say?
4: Chawan, ki, Oyang for cha cha. I know we are boys. Take press. Maranitsuyas. Alliance in the building. Vocab no pacey. Two. Two. Two. Two. Two. Two. Two. Two. Two. Two. Two. Two. Two. Two. Two. Two. Two. Two. Two. Two. Two. Two. Two. Two. Two. Two. Two. Two. Two. Two. Two. Two. Two. Two. Two. Two. Two. Two. Two. Two. Two. Two. Two. Two. Two. Two. Two. Two. Two. Two. Two. Two. Two. Two. Two. Two. Two. Two. Two. Two. Two. Two. Two. Two. Two. Two. Two. Two. Two. Two. Two. Two. Two. Two. Two. Two. Two. Two. Two. Two. Two. Two. Two. Two. Two. Two. Two. Two. Two. Two. Two. Two. Two. Two. Two. Two. Two. Two. Two. Two. Two. Two. Two. Two. Two. Two. Two. Two. Two. Two. Two. Two. Two. Two. Two. Two. Two. Two. Two. Two. Two. Two.

0: abanye babo labo mama wabo uyekwenza
1: ngoba futhi baso sithu
0: akuyabiza lutho.

0: Foster Foster, Nakweu, Uapere, Lela Costa, Foster Foster, yeah man, that is Kush the God with a Foster. And then before that we had the mix from the Doctor himself, aka Bishop and Denzel, aka Bishop TD Jakes, aka, yeah, to that becoming beat over, eh? Yeah man, that is a bit over. Thank you so much for tuning in and still being with us. We're still the last hour.
1: Yep, it is.
0: Yo, bro, it is. Oh, bright flies, yo.
1: Bon, it on this.
0: You end up not even seeing Hore like Nakweva Ilebo Kanga.
1: Yeah, well, sometimes in a loot, yeah, go rock. Yeah, in a loot, you are getting loaded into a so.
0: I wonder if he's told us what's in it.
1: Hey man, let me jump into the news.
0: Yes.
1: I'm going to go to the end of our outlook. God, being support, Pangazo. Ngathi thing dizele ngalelo ndle news collector ngibuye ngapha ngizonika zona ha ehe. Yes, I'll not let it go. Yes,
0: yes.
1: I need manje sleeping on me.
0: I hear you.

0: open to applicants worldwide and involves tasting ice cream, tracking flavors, trends, and helping inspire future products.
1: So in other words, I can apply for the job myself. But
0: yeah, as my rogue get depending with so it's all as much as but international bazoos to go support about the bank I'm having not along at sometimes, you know?
1: No, but I mean now ngaza muga apply. But you apply for the job.
0: That's the episode, you know?
1: Oh wow.
0: Yes.
1: Wow.
0: Anyways, Sasakona Lapo sinners is so with a Wu-Tang Clan. Wu-Tang Clan actually brings youth workshops and community events to the 18th and Vine. So yeah, Wu-Tang Clan is coming to Kansas City for more than just a concept, with a two-day visit focused on youth creativity and local entrepreneurship. And last year there was a point to come on good buzz of it, right? Yeah. Can't ya unchoponedly as about a foot.
1: They were too expensive. Oh yeah, I remember.
0: Too expensive. Okay. Sasa kona Drake actually surprises fans with his first live performance of Janice STFU. You know what that means, right? Then gets caught liking a goth girl anime reels. And that's where people started posting on my picture with no Drake dollars tandela bantu bama god. I'm a god abanye bangazila baba ma punk mara. You know I'm a punk mara seba ye in the other stage or level of being a punk.
1: No, but you guys don't know. Gods are believers of non-color, which are it's just dark colors. You might have like a punk look, but it's not really a punk.
0: Yes. Sasa lapho sikusinaze ukuthi DJ Vlad fires back at No as their feud escalates over drink champs, cancelling interview and claims of exploiting hip hop culture. So it's more of there's been like a beef between DJ Vlad and DJ No. And if you dabble has been happening, I think I did mention it not so long
1: Wait,
0: ago.
1: Vlad nobody?
0: No. N O R E. No.
1: Oh no.
0: Yeah. So Vlad was like, he wants to call me nigga so bad. Go ahead, Vlad.

0: Yeah, so Vlad yena she, but I F dude guye yena lo rapper lo as a rapper podcast and crew, and if you are down with more zwakala baba zibuye lo, I got more for you. So yeah, u DJ Vlad yena on ngale beef le akananda yasho ukuthi angithukanga bafonas, angithukanga,
1: bring it on.
0: Yeah, sasekhona lapho sebazisa ukuthi D12 has actually released my salsa music video, and guess what, they are featuring an Eminem impersonator ngoba shemahayi.
1: So they couldn't find him,
0: you never know, sekamdala lo muntu or mhlawumbe iyadura or whatever the case may be.
1: Because he's part of D12.
0: I need to go beyond talk on the steering circle. Oh, the woman to over leader, you got it.
1: But there was, I had in Yago's go to Kurmango beyond Sabakona, but there was like bizarre.
0: Look, 50 Cent does mention something important about the crew in general, because he actually made an example mentioning D12 and mentioning Nelly.
1: Yeah,
0: because Nelly and Anit used to have their crew.
1: Yeah, when was it again?
0: That's the thing. We forgot the Kamali crew. We forgot the Abantu Bubagu crew, because of there was a certain, based on a 50 Cent interview, there was a certain strategy that was used by a production company. Mapaya Oguti, Mawune crew. So concentrate on the artist only one. Before this release, Ungoma, a crew, musical crew, Manestal is releasing my album, my two. Or while the artist lelele superstar, he must have two runs of my album work, which make him enough famous for which dancing a champion into there. So the reason Sazi a crew a G unit yonke is because of 50 Cent and a force that after album ya kupka lo guta before nzo kepe ame wish to keep an a G unit. That's why njongo mas kulu masaya zabo tired oban ban ban banks.
1: Lloyd Banks.
0: Ayenza almost same amount of our markets. There's a lot of people that we know. Abenzi zaga because of Bapuma Gucci unit. Yena lo. So yeah man, njengoba seba release noma nje D12, njengoba sintshelini nala amanye ama artists njengoba Black Thought labo bani bani laba ba release ayo. So I guess is the time. It's time for the rapper to.
1: So time for like old people who were like, who are supposed to be considered legendaries, legends in the game.
0: I mean, on my personal point of view, did that thing with a rapper, I'm an OG now. Like, but thing was something about my hands related to hip hop, to give back to hip hop. But as we just make it for the music, besides music, there's nothing bad. Like, there's nothing they've done for us. They could have started a workshop, but from the Sabantana Babu Rabbi to Og Rapper, but they haven't done such things. They only now want to do these things because of they're starting to realize with the shit. It's too late now.
1: Oh, so sad.
0: Yep.
1: No, it is too late, by the way.
0: Yep. And it's just a corner episode. So, to Big Daddy Kane has actually crowned OJ Cole as the greatest lyricist of his era over O Kendrick, not Drake. Yeah, well, you know, there are still those people. Well, Abanye, after their apology, J. Cole, like, there's so much thoughts that have changed.
1: I mean, after Papa, and then after that he tried to retract that. How can you try to retract something like what is now running in the media throughout?
0: Yeah, Angitimara, sometimes, but if you can be a man and be honest with yourself and us, sizokholela. Guess that's what he thought, maybe. Kota ya sike sizelana sibuye sivale le ndaba lezi ngokuntshela ezinye zinde, because sihlezi sintshela ngazo, sike santshela ngazo. Uyakhumbula ngokutshela ngoKanye West and his family being Kim Kardashian and and where konjoba thuba nomntwana abo
1: Northwest.
0: But what's interesting is how once upon a time, yes. Remember, ngithi mina njengoba sisho ukuthi le ndaba lezi asikunike izinto entsha, sizama ukuthi sikunike entsha nalesidala esiqhubeka ngayo. 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There was a point uKanye West ekakhuluma about how doesn't want Kim to raise the kid.
1: Yes,
0: and I said that now I'm here on radio. Guess what? As we speak right now, recently, Northwest is pregnant with twins. The baby father is 18 years old. As we speak, Northwest went live and talked about how she didn't want it to reach this situation, but I think she has taken her mom to court, which is Kim Kardashian. and it has to do with, I think, I'll read it for you somewhere.
1: Yes, yes, please.
0: I need someone to paraphrase.
1: Yeah.
0: Yes.
1: Like you highlighted.
0: Yes. So one of the statements that I posted in the Northwest on her status is that I don't need, this is the latest information,
1: yes,
0: I don't need anybody to teach me, to teach my whom I should be with or not. Now you have to answer in court why you are trespassing my private life. You disgust me as my mother for making me do this.
1: Wait, isn't like Northwest like...
0: Alright. 13-year-old Northwest has taken legal actions against her mother, Kim Kardashian, over privacy issues and a major dispute concerning her personal life. According to her on the live stream, Kim refused to approve not having a boyfriend and was accused of pressuring her over a pregnancy-related decision. North expressed her anger towards her mother, saying, "You disgust me as my mother for making me do this." The family drama has left social media in shock. I'm still shocked.
1: I'm shocked too, bro.
0: So, Sasukona Lapo. Yeah, well, we have Kanye West who has actually now commented about this.
1: Yeah, yeah.
0: And he commented on Kanye West. Okay, I don't actually have a comment on Kanye West, but Kanye West, it's like his emphasis, he's talking about, oh, Kanye West mentioned that he's no longer gonna give her the 10k, the monthly 10k labor, I'm niggas a yona.
1: Northwest,
0: because of she feels like umuntu mdala, she must go be umuntu mdala lapho without the child support the lies of Etola from Kanye West. That's one of the things, because of he did say ukuthi Kim won't be able to raise umntwana, she's unresponsible. Because on the post he mentioned ukuthi this is all because of a lifestyle yaka Kim trying to raise umntwana through my social media and everything. Then ukuthi here's now it's backfiring. Kanye did talk about this as much as
1: Abantu would consider like, to Kanye Yahanya or Kim.
0: He warned us, he warned Kim, he warned the
1: Kanye for social media. She's not supposed to have this and.
0: So Mangambona, from the images right now or not, you wouldn't say she's that 13-year-old kid.
1: How old does she look?
0: No, she look like a
1: 18 to 21.
0: 21. Because of the behavior, because of how she looks, because of his intentions as buyer. And bear in mind, there were too many things. Remember, there's even a life, I forgot what they call these things, whereby the Kardashians have a story or a series about them.
1: Yeah.
0: And she's also there.
1: She's
0: also part of that. She's also exposed to such things.
1: Yeah,
0: and it's all ladies. And the stories that we heard about the Kardashians, not just her mom,
1: yeah,
0: but the whole family.
1: Yeah.
0: It's, yeah, there are extreme stories that we are getting. Not a game in Ayukuli Moguti once had actual intercourse now on family, even the mom. Anyways, so there's so many things. Akumbulu Mokchala not so long ago. Ah! Guys, this ngimphathele indaba ezijuicy. So sasekhona lapho sithi singadlala isikhathi sakho esiningi sithi gqum tata yadlala sizothi gqum sawela emanzini. But yeah, I wanted to say indaba zithi ziphelela khona la. I was looking for a good phrase, man.
1: That's why I was like, what is this guy trying to say? What is this guy trying to do? Like, what is this? Great, just said, and my news ends up here. I mean, also we have to stretch it a bit because of now I can't even, you know, what's this, link up something or anything because of
0: Well, we can stretch it by talking about he must be fabulous. So we're just saying he's justified. Like,
1: no, he must be fabulous. He must be whack. He must be nowhere around a whole lot of places that I'm around. Cause man, I'm gonna tell him straight up. If I could tell Zulu Mega's dope in her face.
0: Who have you told look that whack on their face?
1: Maybe they are. But yeah, with that said, let's pay the bills and get a mix.
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2: It's the Republic of Hip Hop, you heard.
3: Yeah, man, it is the Republic of Hip Hop.
2: Sila, sila, sila, sila.
3: Sila, baba. Yeah, man, it is the last, but don't give the last 20 minutes.
2: Oh, yeah? Not just the last hour.
3: Yeah, I nearly said the last hour, man. If you just tuned in, where have you been this past 2 hours and couple of minutes? Well, 40 minutes to be precise. It has been a jam-packed, crazy show. And yeah, man, it's been crazy, one crazy ride. And yeah, we spoke about the thingy.

0: And then
1: I watched it live, and then on Wednesday?
0: Isn't Thursday?
1: Thursday, yes.
0: Because it was supposed to drop on Tuesday.
1: Did you get
0: I watched it, I couldn't watch the whole thing, and where I was watching it, I kept on getting disturbed.
1: Okay.
0: And in the process of getting disturbed, I mean,

0: to raise the bar. I was like, "Abo, yacha boy." That was me. But while listening to T-Stars and that UB40 Bizuweli wine, Ilan and Alba. I've only that UB40 bar.
1: Yeah, the beautiful UB40.
0: That was a room shake,
1: I must say, on the day. That and the Zeno bar.
0: The Goku.
1: Yeah, the Xenophobia bar. I think both cats brought it. It was a nice battle. Second round, UB. Ooh, that was crazy, bro. UB second.
0: I think that's also another round that didn't get to hear.
1: Like when you said it, you said you were biased. That's why I'm not gonna attack you much on it because you said you watched it with a biased, look.
0: Yeah, I've been coping.
1: So that's okay. But if you watch UB, the growth from when he started to now.
0: Pella, we're at a moment in time where we can literally count much when he started with how many battles
1: it's
0: has he been in that we know.
1: Yeah, it's just three. So with it's those three,
0: Divine, T-Stars, and who?
1: When he started, Don X.
0: Oh.
1: Yeah, Don X. He started, and Don X showed him miracles, eh?
0: Yeah, you see that. That's where people. Oh, I think Divine. That's where people started talking about how his style sounds like this American dude and stuff. Or was it?
1: First, immediately when he got on, we literally saw that twerk. Was his battle rap?
0: Okay.
1: And his style. To be honest with you, it's not Gucci. It's bad. It's a matter of once he grows out of that style, so he will find himself. So that's the only thing that's left for him to just find himself and get grounded. Because right now, we're going to use the Xenophobia line for a while, right?
0: Okay.
1: But now it's more of we've heard it. Give us something else.
0: It's okay.
1: Give us something else.
0: No,
1: what
0: more
1: can you tell us about UB? You get. So for now, it was that Gucci. He needed to actually experience that so that he can come out stronger.
0: The reason is Bora the Xenophobia line, I think, or that part, is because of his in that general type of image of talking about it. Because it's not like they are referring to what UB did himself exactly.
1: It's a xenophobic behavior, but
0: that generalization form of. So I think Sizoi Alawa the Xenophobia bar, if someone is gonna come with something on which
1: exactly.
0: Marep is gonna be that generic man of one of those of a figure about saying sell my tracks. I'm not saying he did not, I just don't know. But you know
1: when he came through here when he was like two or something.
0: Jesus, you know that part?
1: No, I had to ask it, man, because you know when somebody has a different accent, you're like, yo.
0: Oh,
1: and then he tells you, I've been this side forever. And I'm like, but where you been forever this side?
0: Oh, I thought maybe applying a biocraft.
1: I must say, both cats, congratulations to NWO for that dope battle. We do love and need something like these.
0: Mina ngibonanga mthambo nibonile or iseza or maybe amhlangahlanganisi eka bullet man no power guns
1: iphumile
0: uyibonile wena.
1: Yeah,
0: who took it?
1: Bullet man. Papa was he's still dusty. He was just trying to get the dust off. Bullet man took that battle. Bullet man was nice.
0: 3-2 score.
1: Bullet man was nice. You must watch that
0: battle. Hey guys, this she got for 3-0.
1: I love Papa, man. Papa's like my favorite.
0: Hi, Papa. Hey, time to go scan Papa.
1: No, but Papa's dope.
0: Open again, right? Oh, hide.
1: They actually had a battle, I think.
0: On socials, Papa likes making fun of everyone.
1: He's a troll. Yeah. No, he's a troll.
0: And he trolls everyone.
1: He's been a troll, by the way. He trolled from way back when it was still Scrambles era.
0: Everyone.
1: Now, he doesn't care who
0: you are.
1: Oh, the only person he doesn't troll, I think it's because of they had that beef thingy. But, he trolls everyone. Actually, let me say it like this. He trolls everybody he loves or cares about.
0: Oh, okay.
1: Yeah. Otherwise, he doesn't care. He's not gonna even say.
0: Because trolling is automatically his manner for plug to his audience. Because once it's a clear la panatis colours training meme. I remember the came meme in a Nessia Shiz in a fire.
1: Oh yes, and you were happy for a while, eh? It's actually a good feeling being a meme, bruh.
2: Yeah.
1: No, it is.
2: There's a lot to laugh. Just laugh. You can't wait to hear what's the best joke.
1: You get.
2: Because we're shy.
1: But yeah, that was our battle rap segment. Okay, check it out. It is online. It is NWO Cyphers. That's T-Stars versus Chris UB.
2: Yeah.
1: See what I did there?
2: Yeah, you know like that. I know you. I see you.
1: So
2: yeah, man.
1: But yeah, that is our battle rap segment. I think I should play a song.
2: Play one song.
1: Yeah, one song. That should be Merciless Wonder, and then we signing out, right?
2: Okay.
1: Yeah, man. Republic of Hip Hop.

0: Bitch, okay, man, but never thinking nine. Kiss Pez, eh? Yeah, man, that is a big Spez from Kiss Pez. Kiss Pez, by Big Spez. And then before that, Sky Wanda, and she's saying, Mrs. Misfit.
1: I want to ask you a Spez, you go, guy. Yeah,
0: Mrs. Misfit. Kiss Pez, eh? Kill me to la ha.
1: You said from Spez.
0: Yeah, it's in him.
1: Oh.
0: It's like saying, if the shoe fits from Chipo Malanga.
1: Yeah, I got it.
0: My
1: man.
0: Foot. I nearly said another word. Yeah, it's at that time we've reached it. If you just tuned in, you just missed out on 3 hours of just a fun, great music and information from the one and only Chipo Malanga, because I didn't do anything today, right?
1: Oh, score. I can't really think about it.
0: Kubone. Kubone.

0: Princess of Jersey as well. And a big shout out to the whole Republicans of Hip Hop.
1: And when I'm a lady, I'm feeling like you're not the Republican because you're not my male and I'm clenched. Shout out to you.
0: You are the Republican too. And yeah, man, the weather is very weathering.

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1: bebafuna ukushaya mina high five angithi malankani everybody's malankani no like so that take five
0: now you want to talk and talk and still carry on with the show that time we about to
1: explain it.
0: If you are going out this weekend please don't drink and drive. Please don't drink and walk. Don't smoke and what as well.
1: Yes.
0: Just keep warm, be safe, and yes, don't leave anything unattended. We shall see you guys next week, right?
1: Yeah. Next week is the song.
0: Same time, same place.
1: But this is on next week.
0: Oh yes, next week ni zosibona sobonana kahle kahle. Because you guys will also be interacting with us. Don't forget, you can do so. Because next week, if you don't interact, nakyangala this whole thing, right?
1: Yo.
0: Yeah. So that they can, you know, move a bit. On 075-132-9986. So yeah, man, it's at that point.
1: Yeah, like we've been trying ukuzanga izinyo indaba ukuthi sisistretch
0: efike
1: o'clock
0: but as we
1: it's vanela nasidlalela music bani benkosu chipo malanka likhona la ngithi bye bye
0: ha we kwala wrong but yeah man with all of that said thank you guys I have been that loud guy
1: no chipo malanka
0: and may cheese be with you
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1: Nami ngifana nawe Mpintjama, ungibona nje ngifundile. 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
0: Ishing to me, well let me think back. It was about 2 years ago.

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